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1: Yeah, it's Angelo. Hello, guys. It's your favorite boy, Angelo. How you doing? What's good? And you are listening to the UK's number one gospel radio, Premier Gospel. 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

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Amen.

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0: The second part of Psalm 18. 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He led me to a place of safety. He rescued me because he delights in me. The Lord rewarded me for doing right. He restored me because of my innocence. For I have kept the ways of the Lord. I have not turned from my God to follow evil. I have followed all his regulations. I have never abandoned his decrees. I am blameless before God. I have kept myself from sin. The Lord rewarded me for doing right. He has seen my innocence. To the faithful, you show yourself faithful. To those with integrity, you show integrity. To the pure, you show yourself pure. But to the crooked, you show yourself shrewd. You rescue the humble, but you humiliate the proud. You light a lamp for me. The Lord, my God, lights up my darkness. In your strength, I can crush an army. With my God, I can scale any wall.
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0: 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Deliver us in your righteousness. 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Deliver us, Lord, our faithful God. Amen.
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I'm unashamed, you took my shame, you took my broken pieces. 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
1: You search for a meaning too. 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

0: A prayer from the Psalms. We will exalt you, Lord, for you lifted us up out of the depths and did not let our enemies gloat over us. Lord my God, we called to you for help and you healed us. Sing the praises of the Lord, you faithful people. Praise his holy name. For his anger lasts only for a moment, but his favor lasts a lifetime. Weeping may stay for the night, but rejoicing comes in the morning. You turned our wailing into dancing. You removed our sackcloth and clothed us with joy, that our hearts may sing your praises and not be silent. Lord my God, we will praise you forever. Amen.
1: Follow Jesus for his character, dog. They nailed his feet. I don't care, bro.

This is Levi from Woking, and I would like to say the prayer, John 3:16. For God so loved the world that he gave his only Son, that whoever believes in him shall not perish but have eternal life. Thank you.

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0: Psalm 19. For the choir director, a psalm of David. The heavens proclaim the glory of God. The skies display his craftsmanship. Day after day they continue to speak. Night after night they make him known. They speak without a sound or word. Their voice is never heard. Yet their message has gone throughout the earth, and their words to all the world. God has made a home in the heavens for the sun. It bursts forth like a radiant bridegroom after his wedding. It rejoices like a great athlete, eager to run the race. The sun rises at one end of the heavens and follows its course to the other end. Nothing can hide from its heat. The instructions of the Lord are perfect, reviving the soul. The decrees of the Lord are trustworthy, making wise the simple. The commandments of the Lord are right, bringing joy to the heart. The commands of the Lord are clear, giving insight for living. Reverence for the Lord is pure, lasting forever. The laws of the Lord are true. Each one is fair. They are more desirable than gold, even the finest gold. They are sweeter than honey, even honey dripping from the comb. They are a warning to your servant, a great reward for those who obey them. How can I know all the sins lurking in my heart? Cleanse me from these hidden faults. Keep your servant from deliberate sins. Don't let them control me. Then I will be free of guilt and innocent of great sin. May the words of my mouth and the meditation of my heart be pleasing to you, O Lord, my rock and my redeemer.
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1: 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I want to make sure that they're fine if anything happens to me. 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

A prayer from the Psalms. We exalt you, Lord, for you lifted us out of the depths and did not let our enemies gloat over us. Lord, my God, we call to you for help and you healed us. Sing the praises of the Lord, you his faithful people, praise his holy name. For his anger lasts only a moment, but his favor lasts a lifetime. Weeping may stay for the night, but rejoicing comes in the morning. You turn our wailing into dancing. You removed our sackcloth and clothed us with joy, that our hearts may sing your praises and not be silent. Lord my God, we will praise you forever. Amen.

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1: Put those hands together all across the building tonight. Let the devil know that you're encouraged. Let him know that you're encouraged. Let him know. Hallelujah. I don't know about you tonight, but

A prayer from the Psalms. Blessed is the one whose transgressions are forgiven, whose sins are covered. Blessed is the one whose sin the Lord does not count against them, and in whose spirit is no deceit. Let all the faithful pray to you while you may be found. You are our hiding place. You will protect us from trouble and surround us with songs of deliverance. The Lord's unfailing love surrounds the ones who trust in Him. Rejoice in the Lord and be glad, you righteous. Sing, all you who are upright in heart. Amen.

Just really wanted to pass on my condolences to Peter Kerridge and his family, or should say re-Peter Kerridge and his family. The man started a great work, didn't he? We're all benefiting from it. He ran his course. He kept his faith, and I am 100% sure his crown of glory is awaiting, and he's enjoying being with our Lord and Saviour right now. It is incumbent on us, the listeners, to continue supporting Peter's great achievement by, you know, becoming donors and listening and passing the word on, so that Premier goes from strength to strength and that it becomes a real voice across the whole world, or I should say more, even more of a voice across the whole world, so that people will hear the name of Jesus. Some people don't go to church, have never been to church, but they'll listen to the radio. So I am determined to make sure that his legacy grows from here on. Bless you all. Have a wonderful day.

0: He that watches over you neither slumbers nor sleep. 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You will not fail. Jehovah hides you. Premier Gospel, music that brings joy to your soul.
1: Do we have any God praisers in the house tonight? 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
2: Hallelujah!
1: Okay. Let's test this out. 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

0: The fourth part of Psalm 119. Heth. Lord, you are mine. I promise to obey your words. 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I pondered the direction of my life and I turned to follow your laws. I will hurry without delay to obey your commands. 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

A prayer from the Psalms. Hear our cry, O God. 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From the ends of the earth we call to you. We call as our hearts grow faint. Lead us to the rock that is higher than us. For you have been our refuge, a strong tower against the foe. We long to dwell in your tent forever and take refuge in the shelter of your wings. Amen.

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I want you to participate in the worship of tonight. This is to the glory of the King. And how many of you know he's coming soon? Come on, man.

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0: We can't write people off. God never writes us off. Even in our darkest days, even when we least deserve it, even when we're doing that stupid thing we wish we weren't doing, God never writes us off, ever. He's with us in our pain. He's with us in our struggle. He's with us in our bad decisions. He's with us all the time. He never writes us off.
1: You formed the whole of me, inward and out. I am awesomely and wonderfully created. Your creations are spectacular. You skillfully designed me. You saw the essence of me before I was formed. Before I existed, all of my days were written in your book. Psalms 139, 13 to 16.

A prayer from the Psalms. We will be glad and rejoice in your love, for you saw our affliction and knew the anguish of our souls. We trust in you, Lord. We say, you are my God. Our times are in your hands. Deliver me from the hands of our enemies, from those who pursue us. Let your face shine on your servants. Save us in your unfailing love. Let us not be put to shame, Lord, for we have cried out to you. Praise be to the Lord, for he showed us the wonders of his love. Be strong and take heart, all of you who hope in the Lord. Amen.

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1: I would like to read the Psalms 3. I saw with David when he fled from his son Absalom. Lord, how many are my foes? How many rise up against me? Many are saying of me, God will not deliver him. But you, Lord, are a shield around me. My glory, the one who lifts my head high. I call out to the Lord, and he answers from his holy mountain. I lie down and sleep. I wake up again because the Lord sustains me. Amen.

0: The fifth part of Psalm 119. Yod. You made me, you created me. Now give me the sense to follow your commands. May all who fear you find in me a cause for joy, for I have put my hope in your word. I know, O Lord, that your regulations are fair. You disciplined me because I needed it. Now, let your unfailing love comfort me, just as you promised me, your servant. Surround me with your tender mercies so I may live, for your instructions are my delight. Bring disgrace upon the arrogant people who lied about me. Meanwhile, I will concentrate on your commandments. Let me be united with all who fear you, with those who know your laws. May I be blameless in keeping your decrees. Then I will never be ashamed. Kaf. I am worn out waiting for your rescue, but I have put my hope in your word. My eyes are straining to see your promises come true. When will you comfort me? I am shriveled like a wineskin in the smoke, but I have not forgotten to obey your decrees. How long must I wait? When will you punish those who persecute me? These arrogant people who hate your instructions have dug deep pits to trap me. All your commands are trustworthy. Protect me from those who hunt me down without cause. They almost finished me off, but I refused to abandon your commandments. In your unfailing love, spare my life. Then I can continue to obey your laws.
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A prayer from the Psalms. Answer us when we call to you, our righteous God. 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Amen.

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A prayer from the Psalms. Lord, our Lord, how majestic is your name in all the earth. You have set your glory in the heavens. Through the praise of children and infants, you've established a stronghold against your enemies to silence the foe and the avenger. 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Human beings that you care for them? 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You made us rulers over the works of your hands. You put everything under our feet. All flocks and herds and the animals of the wild, the birds in the sky and the fish in the sea, all that swim the paths of the seas. Lord, our Lord, how majestic is your name in all the earth. Amen.

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1: Praise the Lord, everybody. We got a message to encourage you and let you know that no matter what you're going through, there's still glory coming, and it's coming.

I was just reflecting on today. Today is a month to the day that I lost my mum. And although I feel a particular way, I know God is faithful, loyal, supportive. So I'm grateful. And I'm grateful for my Premier Gospel family, because you somehow always play the right song at the right time. You just play, things will get better after a while. Have a blessed day. Have a great blessed day, and God bless. Bye.

What would you like us to pray for? Or would you like to pray for someone? Send your message now on 0303 040 1111.

0: The sixth part of Psalm 119. Lamed. Your eternal word, O Lord, stands firm in heaven. Your faithfulness extends to every generation, as enduring as the earth you created. Your regulations remain true to this day, for everything serves your plans. If your instructions hadn't sustained me with joy, I would have died in my misery. I will never forget your commandments, for by them you give me life. I am yours. Rescue me. For I have worked hard at obeying your commandments. Though the wicked hide along the way to kill me, I will quietly keep my mind on your laws. Even perfection has its limits, but your commands have no limit. Mem. Oh, how I love your instructions. I think about them all day long. Your commands make me wiser than my enemies, for they are my constant guide. Yes, I have more insight than my teachers, for I am always thinking of your laws. I am even wiser than my elders, for I have kept your commandments. I have refused to walk on any evil path, so that I may remain obedient to your word. I haven't turned away from your regulations, for you have taught me well. How sweet your words taste to me. They are sweeter than honey. Your commandments give me understanding. No wonder I hate every false way of life.
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0: A prayer from the Psalms. We will be glad and rejoice in your love, for you saw our affliction and knew the anguish of our souls. We trust in you, Lord. We say you are my God. Our times are in your hands. Deliver us from the hands of our enemies, from those who pursue us. 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Let us not be put to shame, Lord, for we have cried out to you. Praise be to the Lord, for he showed us the wonders of his love. Be strong and take heart, all you who hope in the Lord. Amen.
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0: 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I know it's been a while. 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
1: Hello, my name is Sabrina Glenn, Women's Ministry Leader at Ark North London Church, and this is your Spirit Charge for today. I want to encourage you today to let go of the past, the things that keep you held back and captive. It's time to embrace the new things God wants to do in your life. Let go of old negative thought patterns and make space for God to fill your life with new wine. The Bible says in Isaiah 43:19, "Behold, I'm doing a new thing." This speaks of hope, renewal, and fresh beginnings. Remember not the former things, because God is shifting something in your life. The new is springing up. Don't miss it, but perceive the new activity of God. He will make a way in the wilderness and rivers in the desert. Even in dry places, God will refresh you, revitalize you with his living waters. So let go of the past and make space for the new and step into what God is doing.
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1: Hello, I'm Anna Rees Green. 24 Labour MPs have now called on the Prime Minister to resign following Labour's disappointing results in the local elections in England, Scotland and Wales. The party lost over 1,300 seats so far. Welsh Labour's lost control of the Senate for the first time ever, with Plaid Cymru having the biggest number of representatives. Now Donald Trump's been accused of building an Old Testament-style idol to himself after a 22-foot gold statue was unveiled at Mar-a-Lago. It depicts Trump raising his fist, reminiscent of the moment he dodged a bullet on the campaign trail. Evangelical pastor Mark Burns said the statue was a celebration of life. And thousands are expected to join this year's March for Jesus in Belfast on Saturday the 16th of May. Organisers are hoping for a record turnout. The event's hoping to highlight Quiet Revival. That's your latest Premier News.
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3: Today's weather in London will start off calm and dry with sunshine for most and just a few areas of cloud drifting in at times. That's London. Let's go check out what's happening in Birmingham. Birmingham is going to be sunshine to start on today, but areas of cloud will develop in the afternoon, staying dry. Today's high in Birmingham is 13 degrees and London is 14 degrees. Both sunny intervals and a gentle, gentle breeze.
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3: Good morning, I greet you in the mighty and wonderful and awesome and tremendous name of Jesus. My name is Theo Manderson and Akwaba to Gospel Breakfast right here on your Premier Gospel. Hope you were, hope you're blessed. Hope you had a fantastic and wonderful and tremendous weekend. But as you know, it's Monday, it's the 11th of May. The time has just gone 7 o'clock. So you know what we're going to do? We're going to pray. Because Monday is Take It to the Throne Monday. And we're just going to pray and give God thanks for taking us through. Dear merciful and mighty and awesome and wonderful God, we give you thanks for taking us through the weekend, Lord. We give you thanks for journey, mercies throughout the weekend, and your provision and your care throughout the weekend. But Lord, that was yesterday. But today, Lord, we are asking for a fresh outpouring of your Holy Spirit, Lord. We are asking for a freshness today, Lord, a freshness of your provision, another blessing of your care, Lord. We are asking for your guidance today, Lord. We are asking you for your protection today, Lord. You know what the day holds for us. You know what some of us, we're just rising out of our beds, Lord. We don't know what today holds, Lord, but we know that you are holding us, Lord, with your righteous right hand. You're keeping us close to your bosom, Lord, as only you can, Lord. So we ask, Lord, as we're about to start our

you first, Lord. May we put our agenda, our calendar, our diary aside, Lord, and do your will, Lord. So maybe giving someone a good morning, or saying hello to somebody, or just saying, giving a wise word of counsel to somebody, Lord. Lord, ask you to use us today as only you can, Lord. Ask you to breathe afresh on us.

0: the children today, Lord, as they go off to their exams, off to school, whatever they may be, Lord, we ask to keep them under your bosom and under your wing, Lord, and include them close, Lord, hedge them in as only you can. Lord, bless us with your grace. Bless us with your mercy for another day. I just want to give you thanks and give you all the praise. Amen. Let's get this show moving.
1: So a couple of things happen when you wait upon the Lord. Your strength is renewed. You mount up with wings as eagles. You shall run and not

That's Gareth Cynic and Yannick Adolphe saying, good things happen when you wait on the Lord. Have you been waiting on the Lord? It's Take It to the Throne Monday. 0303-040-1111. I want you to get your messages in, what prayers you have. And also want to know, how was your weekend? What did you do over the weekend? I had a fun-packed weekend. I'm going to tell you all about it. My buddy, I'm tired. But you know what? I'm not that tired, so I can't dance in the morning, you know. Here's a bit of Tim Godfrey. Tell me about glory. Let's whistle. Hey, Israel, where you there? Good morning!

Clark shared, saying rejoice and be glad. It's Monday morning. The time is 7:14. Have you rejoiced and be glad yet? I am definitely rejoicing and definitely being glad. And before that was Tim Godfrey and Man Like Israel Houghton selling us glory. It's Gospel Breakfast. The day is 11th of May. The month is moving really, really quickly. Got your spirit charge to get you going this Monday morning. I wonder who's going to be giving us the spirit charge. Let's check it out. Let's check out some of this. Yahweh, the lifter.

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11: Hello, my name is Sabrina Glenn, Women's Ministry Leader at Ark North London Church, and this is your Spirit Charge for today. I want to encourage you today to let go of the past, the things that keep you held back and captive. It's time to embrace the new things God wants to do in your life. Let go of old negative thought patterns and make space for God to fill your life with new wine. The Bible says in Isaiah 43:19, "Behold, I'm doing a new thing." This speaks of hope, renewal, and fresh beginnings. Remember not the former things, because God is shifting something in your life. The new is springing up. Don't miss it, but perceive the new activity of God. He will make a way in the wilderness and rivers in the desert. Even in dry places, God will refresh you, revitalize you with his living waters. So let go of the past and make space for the new and step into what God is doing.
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Miss Corinne Hawthorne there saying, excellent. Are you feeling excellent this morning? You woke up feeling good. You trampled on the enemy's head and said, I've woken up. Thank the Lord for putting me in the land of the living this morning. That's why you're feeling excellent. The day is nice outside. It's a bit chilly, but it's all good. It's all good. So if you're running out, 7:25, it's a bit chilly this morning, but it's all good. It's all good. Where now is your mission field? Is the brand new God's Work podcast. Pastor and author Tom Nelson invites you to reimagine your daily work as a place of spiritual encounter and a purposeful mission. 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That sounds interesting, isn't it? Did you know you do God's work every day when you turn up at work and you smile in someone's face and say to them, good morning? Sometimes people haven't heard good morning, or you give somebody a hug, whatever it may be. Just being nice and being polite and just shining some light. You know, you come in the train in the morning, some people have some miserable fierce assuming, not lying, or some fierce push up hard. I can't take it. I just smile and keep it moving, man. And keep it moving. Yeah. It's Gospel Breakfast. It's me, Theo Manderson. Let's wake up a bit more. Let's wake up a little bit more. Here's a one day. Lecrae, Mike Todd.

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That's Dream by Shelley and Shireen there, or Sharon. And we had before that One Day Lecrae and Mike Todd doing their thing. It's Gospel Breakfast with me, Theo Manderson, alongside you, the Hot Porridge Massive. That's right. How was your weekend? Hit me up, man. I got some information about my weekend. I tell you, my knees are sore, but it's all good. So you kind of get a lot of hint there. You tell me what you've done over your weekend. Got Pastor Mike White. That's a focus on May. We've got something in the next hour. That's what we're going to be doing here today, Monday, the 11th of May. Weekend. Tell me about it. 0303 040 1111. I want to know about your weekend. I want to know your

business. As them say on a Monday, may want to get into your business. Tell you about it, man. Hit me up. Andrew and Stratham, I've seen yours. Ashana, I've seen you. Hit me up, man. What have you done over the weekend? 0303 040 1111.

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That's Miss Sinatra saying My Everything. And before that, Jordan G. Welch saying Never Gonna Let Me Down. This is Gospel Breakfast with me, Theo Manderson. Here sitting in for the B, the Queen B for the whole week. She dip on holiday. Me don't know she'll do it herself, yeah. But it's Sunday. Sunday. Yesterday. I'm going to tell you what happened yesterday. But let me go to Saturday. We're talking about the weekend here. 0303-040-1111. I want to know what happened on your weekend. Big shout out to Andrew and Stratton and Ashana. I'm going to get to yours in a minute. But we don't want to tell you about mine. Me excited. So, if you know, I'm in my 50s. Yes, that's right. So, and I still play football. I love football. I've played pretty much all my life, played football. All different levels, yeah. So, I'm in a team over 50s. We got to a cup final. We won the league. Got to a cup final. Down there, sun was out, blazing hot. Get to the finals, doing our thing, and we bring home the cup. We won 3-0. We beat Croxley Green. Big up Jamrock Windrush. That's the name of our team, Jamrock Windrush. Two teams merged together. So we won a 3-0. I didn't get to play. My knees are I got sore knees, bad knees, the whole thing. But I was there. The man that had me running out every 2 minutes, running out onto the pitch like I'm some proper physio, pouring water on them. So all they're doing is giving them water. They're running, they're dropping down in the ground, but they want water. I just want to send a big shout out to all of them. Big up Conway as well for sorting out everything. But I just want to say big shout out to my team. Yeah, Jamrock Windrush. And then I manage a team, over 35's team. I'm trying to get Toller in there. Toller told me he only does 5-a-side. He don't interest in a big man football. He's there in a look of picnic football, you know, the look of 5-a-side thing. He's only interested in that. So my team, big up my team. All stars, semi-finals of the cup, finals in a couple of weeks. That's how we roll for the weekend. How was your weekend? Can you top my weekend? You can't top my weekend. Come on, someone tell me top my weekend. Come on. I want you to tell me that you top my weekend. One cup. No, we double on Saturday. Semi-finals, win on Sunday. Now we've got a finals in 2 weeks' time. Can you top my weekend? 0303-040-1111. I should have brought in my medal. That's what I should have done. I should have brought in my medals. Hey, I ain't won a medal in ages, man. 0303-040-1111. We were supposed to go out on Saturday night, but boy... The man, they had no more cardio left. They were done. Artie, hope your leg gets better soon, my brother. Yeah, man. Captain rolled his ankle. Ooh, yeah. Painful. Faith.

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So I'll call you king of my heart. In my failures and my pain, I know you love me, you're the same. So I'll call you king of my heart. In my darkest, deepest place, and with the last breath that I take. So I'll call you king of my heart. When trouble comes my way, I'll look up to you and I'll say.

of My Heart. And before that, Mr. Faith Charles saying, Cardio, running from God, don't count it as cardio. We're not running from God. We ran to the trophy on Saturday. Big up Jamrock Windrush, how you mean? We got Carl and the whole of the squad, man. Manager Carl doing his thing. In regards to that, love the team name, Jamrock Windrush. You came up with the Jamrock part for I'm sure, laugh out loud. Congrats on the team. No, I didn't actually. I didn't come up with that. That's from Ashana. Ashana also says, Grand Rise and Uncle Theo. And my brother T and my HBM family. Akwaba! Hope you all had a lovely weekend. Haven't been well this weekend, but it was still lovely. Went to church, sick even, but I feel uncomfortable. But even though I felt uncomfortable, it's not been in the Lord's house each week. If I can go to work sick, I can go to church too. It's true. It was a blessing and I had a Holy Spirit filled time. Uncle Theo, I messaged you. Yes, I know. Just allow me, man. Just allow me. And Andrew Stratton says, good morning, Sir Theo. And the hot porridge massive. Akwaba! I had a great weekend leading to a very busy morning today. May the Lord of help us today. Amen. We pray for some of that today. How's your weekend been? What did you get up to over the weekend? Let me ask you a little question. If you've been listening or following the recent debates in the House of Commons, you'll remember the proposed social media ban for under 16s. Remember that? With a decision potentially coming by the end of June, supporters say it's vital for protecting children's mental health, while critics argue for more tailored approach rather than a total ban. What do you say? Let's discuss this. Do your kids have phones? How has having a phone impact them? Do you support the approach by the government or do you have a different view of it? I'm interested to know. We're going to discuss this later on the show. It's Take It to the Throne Monday. So start getting your prayer requests into me. Let's hand it over to the Lord. And also, we've got your track of the week, the weather, and more great music coming up after 8. And also, Pastor Mike White with his message for May, which is on being focused.

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1: Good morning, I'm Donna Birrell. Keir Starmer will fight to persuade Labour MPs not to ditch him in a speech this morning following disastrous results for Labour in last week's elections. He's expected to promise to tackle the cost of living crisis and strengthen the UK's relationship with Europe. 20 British people are being monitored in a hospital on the Wirral after coming off the cruise ship hit by hantavirus. Of those who disembarked yesterday, one American passenger has tested positive for the disease, while a French person is showing symptoms. Pope Leo has expressed concern after an increase in violence in the Sahel region in Africa, and there's trouble brewing for tea lovers, as a report from Christian Aid claims rising temperatures in places like India, Sri Lanka and Kenya are making tea taste more bitter. And those are your headlines.
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0: I hope you enjoyed your track of the week, Over the World. You can keep up with me on all socials, PerrinChrist_music on Instagram, PerrinChristMusic on YouTube, and you can head over to TikTok at PerrinChrist. 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

And a conqueror, that's what we are, more than conquerors. This Monday morning, the 11th of May, the time is 8:11, and we're more than conquerors around here. Are you a conqueror? Of course you are. You're woken up in your right frame of mind, and you're giving God thanks, walking around, stamping around the house, putting on a praise, or maybe in your car, singing out loud and telling people, say, we're more than conquerors. Do you know what today is? Today is Monday. You know what happens on a Monday? It's Take It to the Throne Monday. Yes, it's Monday. Why don't you carry the weight? Why do you carry weight? Why do we carry that kind of weight? Why not just hand it over? Hand it over to who? Not to me. Don't be passing it to me. I got my own. 1 Peter 5:7 says, casting all your anxieties on him because he cares for you. Philippians 4:6-7 says, do not be anxious about anything. Give me your prayer requests. Committing our work, our health, and all our families into God's hands. Let's do that this Monday, and let's get the week started off in a great footing. Amen? 0303-040-1111. That's where you get your prayer requests from. We pray later on in the hour. We get it all out of our system, and we get the day and the week and everything off to a great one. Amen? Amen. Knowing that it's all been blessed and highly flavored. So I spoke a little bit in the last bit of the last hour about the government's social media crackdown for under 16s. It's currently they're debating it, and then they're going to come to a decision by the end of June. So what do you say as a family? What do you say as a parent about that, as an under 16? Proverbs 4:23 says, guarding the gates. Is the ban the answer? Or is parental stewardship the answer? What do you say? Or is social media stealing our peace or our children? Let's talk about it. Is it stealing our children? Is it stealing their peace? Interesting. I've got my own opinions on this. I work with them and I've got a few teenagers, grandchildren. Interesting. 0303-040-1111. That's where you get your message on. Give us a voice note. If you want, or you can send me a message. You can even give me a call. Same number, 0303-040-1111. That's where I'm taking your prayer requests, and I'm also taking your stance or your opinion on the social media crackdown for under 16s. Where do you stand on that? Is it a ban or parental stewardship? Let me know. Here's a bit of Junior Gar. He's saying, it's only you. It's only the Lord that we've got as our strength and our redeemer, our guide, our protector. Not me, you know. Premier, we just promote it.

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Let's pray together. Send in your prayer request to 66777. 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This is Premier Gospel.

Normalized are being traumatized. Without thoughts to rise, we remained in a world our thoughts defined. They taught us lies, drew lines for us to walk behind. Thoughts of dying became even more fortified. Talk to God, we saw the life and how to walk it right. They cloaked our sight and in the darkness, we caught their knives. The genocide, they compartmentalized our history. All this time like we never even existed. The more we organized, we saw and rise, become immortalized forever and ever in the spirit. In his likeness and image, the black mud of the earth, where the

happiness that they say it bring. You know the shout, mouth open, story fly out. We taking in, thinking like a slave ain't gonna change a thing. If we can't start until someone else says begin. Free from chains and still can't break the link. How the hell on earth we expect to escape the brink of extinction? Let us face the fact that we're afraid to think that there is more to life than scrape and scrim. So life becomes bitter and dry like the taste of gin. Anytime we take shortcuts, police take our prints. Whether for lesser or greater things, cha, look at the state of things. Look at the state we in. Minor virtues, major sins. A cold reflection of a system we raised up in.

0: I had to give it that one to the final drop. Clive Brown and Urban Sounds there saying Zion. What a voice. What a thing. Were you able to go to the concert? I know a couple of the listeners went there and enjoyed themselves at that one, boy. And before Clive Brown, we had Junior Cars saying Only You. The time is 8:25. Woo! You're running out. You're getting the children ready. You may be running off to school, doing your thing. Talking about children and school and all of that stuff going on, we know there's a big discussion happening at the moment about the under 16 digital curfew. As of May 2026, the UK government is officially consulting on six major crackdown options for under 16. The big headline is a full Australia style ban. But they also, before the young people that's listening in the car start, we're going to be the ban. Okay, they never said a ban, they're just discussing it. Also testing digital curfews, blocking apps between 9 p.m. and 7 a.m. That one sounds interesting. As an addictive feature, caps, disabling infinite scrolls and autoplay for teens. They need to put autoplay for adults, that's what they need to do, I tell you that. A pilot program is currently running in about 300 UK homes to see if their workarounds actively help kids sleep better, or if they just find a way to hack the system by 9:01. Let's hear what the Secretary of Technology has got to say about all this.
1: I can confirm that we will also be developing evidence-based screen time guidance for parents of children aged 5 to 16. And while we have already been clear that mobile phones have no place in our schools, the government will take further action as part of our determination to safeguard children and support their well-being. We have published updated guidance on the use of mobile phones in schools, and we've asked Ofsted to include this in its inspections because we want there to be no doubt in the minds of school staff, parents and young people that phones should not be used in schools. Many people, including in this house, are strongly in favour of a ban on social media for the under 16s as the best and clearest way forward for protecting children and stopping both acute and chronic online harms. They want action now.
0: It was interesting. I find that very interesting. Even when I listened to it before, I find it very interesting. You know, I find it very interesting. The government talk about schools, but schools are already doing a major crackdown on most schools. If you've got secondary school kids, high school children, you know that they can't use their phones in schools. The school phones gets confiscated. I was in a school on Thursday, and they actually have to hand their phones in. They put it in a locked bag. I think most schools do that now. They put it in a locked bag, and they hand it in, and the bag's personal to them. So what do you say? So I know the schools are doing a lot. I know the government was focusing on schools and trying to do all of this crackdown stuff. But what do you say as a parent? Is a digital curfew a good idea? Or is the total ban? What do you

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1: Like, what age would they allow their child to be on social media, or just finding a way to manage it themselves? But social media is so out of control that, you know, whether they're on it, their friends will be on it. But a ban is definitely not going to work. It's just us as parents, we need to step in and guide our children in the correct way. Explain to them as well why, you know, they may not want them on social media, because I think we don't explain things to our children. We just kind of say, you can't do it, and that's it. But we need to actually just say, look, this is for protecting your mind. It's for protecting your spirit, and those kind of things. But then also, yeah, just realizing that these kids will go behind your back and do what they want to do as well. So it's just having that trust and building that relationship with your kids for them to understand. But banning it is not going to work. Definitely not.
2: Ooh, I like that, Miss Ashana. I like that one there. Yeah, I don't think a total ban's going to work. Personally, I don't. But what do you say? 0303-040-1111. Let's get yourself involved in the discussion. Let's get our points across. Hey, maybe we can submit this to the government and say, yo, this is what we are saying on Premier Gospel. What do you say? 0303-040-1111.

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1: Hello, my name is Sabrina Glenn, Women's Ministry Leader at Ark North London Church, and this is your Spirit Charge for today. I want to encourage you today to let go of the past, the things that keep you held back and captive. It's time to embrace the new things God wants to do in your life. Let go of old negative thought patterns and make space for God to fill your life with new wine. The Bible says in Isaiah 43:19, "Behold, I'm doing a new thing." This speaks of hope, renewal, and fresh beginnings. Remember not the former things, because God is shifting something in your life. The new is springing up. Don't miss it, but perceive the new activity of God. He will make a way in the wilderness and rivers in the desert. Even in dry places, God will refresh you, revitalize you with his living waters. So let go of the past and make space for the new and step into what God is doing.
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0: That's Warehouse Worship featuring Taru Sadiq saying love song. This is Gospel Breakfast with me, Theo Manderson, here on your premier gospel alongside you, the Hot Porridge Massive. We are having a big discussion here. So if you are a young person, well, you most really should be in school by now, or maybe getting ready for your exams, or if you're a parent of a young teenager, or your child is becoming a teenager, or your child has got their first mobile phone, and you're looking and saying, warm to me picnic, man. Warm to me picnic, and stuck in the phone, yeah, fighting and arguing. I've seen some horror videos of parents, some kid. I saw one video and the kid mashed at the house because the mom took the phone. What kind of thing is that? Mm-mm. Problems. That means he gave them too much screen time. So let's see what the Bible says. What does the Bible say about this? It says, guarding the heart in a digital age. How we do this in the Bible? As Christians, we are called to be in the world, not of it. It's a government banner, helpful, a hedge of protection like Job 1:10, or is it the parents' job to build a spiritual discipline in their kids? That's what Ashana's saying. We should be able to do that. Let me look at the scrolling. You know the scrolling thing? I was on the train this morning and I saw one lady just scrolling, boy. Scrolling. So are we stuck looking at the screen instead of looking at the creator? Are we focused on the wrong thing? We just stay scrolling on the screen. We see young people, they lose their self, they get caught up in it. But we're not focused on the creator. We spend more time on that, but not focused on the creator. We're trying to, as a parent, are we instilling that discipline, the gospel discipline, godly discipline into their mind? Proverbs 4:23 says, above all else, guard your heart, for everything you do flows from it. So are we guarding our children's heart from the digital world, or we're just keeping them, just leaving it open to them? Matthew 18 verse 6 says, warning about causing little ones to stumble. If the algorithm is causing them to stumble, their mental health, bullying, body image, or do we have a moral duty to cut it off? What do you say? So the Bible is telling us we got a moral duty. We got to warn them. We got to guard their hearts. What do you say? 0303-040-1111. Are we scrolling them into the digital world, or are we scrolling them to Christ? That's a good one, isn't it? Got Pastor Mike White coming up. And his focus for May. In just a little bit. Talking about focus. 0303-040-1111.
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0: Hey congregation, hope you're good. Hope everybody is having a lay-in. That's my prayer for you today, is some rest as you get ready to charge forward into the rest of May. And on that point, I think that's really where my thoughts are at the moment as we begin this brand new month, May. Here's what I want to call it. I want to call it May Momentum. May Momentum. Say it with me. Say it with your chest. Say it loud. Even if you wake up your spouse next to you in the bed, say May Momentum. This is the month for momentum. Here's the thing. Let me start with this thought. We're now in May, obviously, and whenever we step into a new month, there's often this feeling. There's often this feeling of a fresh start, new month, new focus, new energy, new intentions. But here's the challenge. Many people don't fail because they lack desire. They fail because they lose direction. They don't fail because they don't care. They fail because they're constantly pulled away from, the truth be told, what really counts. Here's what the Bible says. Let's go Bible, shall we? The Bible says in Hebrews chapter 12, verse 1. Hebrews 12 and 1. Open your Bible app if you can, so long as it don't put you off of Premiere. And check out this scripture. It says, let us run with perseverance the race marked out for us. Let us run with perseverance. Here's the thing. The race marked out for us. I love that phrase. The race marked out for us. The race marked out for us. That means everyone has a lane. Everyone has an assignment. Everyone has a direction. And if you don't know your lane, life will lend you distractions, okay? So here's the word for May. Here's the word for May. I want to give you 3 points in a minute, but I want to talk about don't just move, move with meaning, focus, and intention. Number one, here's point one, distractions drains direction. Distraction drains direction. See, we live in a crazy, distracting world, okay? Phones ping, emails arrive, messages flash, notifications never sleep. And we think it's just a quick look. If you, you know, just stop what you're doing and have a quick look at it and check it out, see what's going on, see what's happening on the gram. But it's really just a quick look. Hardly ever is it just a quick look. Research on interruption shows this, that when people's work is interrupted, it found that people can take around, watch this now, don't miss it, 23 minutes for their brain to switch back to return to a task fully locked in after interruption. The American Psychological Association, go check it out for yourself. The American Psychological Association explains that task switching carries mental switching costs that reduce efficiency. So the issue is not just 30 seconds, you just want to check it out, have a quick look, check in your phone. It's the focus you have to fight for to regain that focus again. Distraction doesn't just steal your seconds, it scatters your strength. That's why some people feel really busy, but not fruitful, not productive. Active but not advancing, moving but not making any real progress. Because distraction, here's the thing, is expensive. It changes your concentration. It taxes your time. It drains your direction. So this May, if we're calling it May Momentum, ask yourself, what keeps pulling me away from what God is calling me towards? Because if you don't manage distractions, distractions will manage your direction. If you don't manage distractions, distractions will manage your direction. Point two, focus fuels forward motion. See, momentum is not magic, okay? Momentum is movement in the same direction, repeated with consistency. Sometimes we want a breakthrough, you want to see things happen, you want a blessing, but God is teaching us focus. Yeah.
1: I don't need a tag.

0: We are handing it over to the Lord.
1: Let us pray.
0: This is Take It to the Throne with Belinda.
1: That's right. It's Take It to the Throne. So I'm going to just go a quick prayer before 9 o'clock and the news get themselves involved. Dear merciful, mighty, and awesome and wonderful God, we just want to say thank you for another day of life you've given us in the land of the living, Lord. Lord, it's Monday the 11th, Lord. The time is 8:56, Lord. I just want to say thank you for taking us thus far into the day, Lord. Some of us have already started our day at work or at school, Lord. But we ask you, Lord, to bring your prayer and your cover of protection around us today, Lord, as you've given us journey, mercy, Lord. We pray for those who are not feeling 100%, those who are in hospital, those who are at home not feeling well, Lord. We ask you just to cover them, Lord. Breathe afresh in them, Lord. Give them a fresh outpouring of your Holy Spirit, Lord. Your Spirit that does everything, Lord. That's like the miracle worker, Lord. We ask you just to remove through us, Lord. Be our provider, our carer today, Lord. Give us journeying mercies, Lord. And when we come home today, we'll say it was good to be at home. It's good to be back, Lord. We ask to bless our children. Those who are going in for their exams today, Lord, we ask you to bring to the forefront of their memory all that they've studied, Lord, and all that they've learned, Lord. We ask you to bless them, Lord. Give them peace of heart, peace of mind, Lord. Your peace that surpasses all understanding, Lord. Bless us today, Lord. Those who are going into meetings and conferences or whatever it may be today, Lord, we ask that you go before them, Lord, that we lead us on our own understanding, but we trust in you, Lord. Lord, we just want to say thank you for your grace and thank you for your mercy and thank you that you are our provider. You are Jehovah Rapha, Lord. I just want to say thank you in your precious name, Jesus. Amen.
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1: Good morning, I'm Donna Birrell. Sir Keir Starmer is preparing to give a speech which could determine if his own MPs support him as Prime Minister. He'll set out his response to a disappointing set of local election results which saw Labour lose over 1,400 councillors. A French passenger has tested positive for hantavirus after being evacuated from the MV Hondias cruise ship. 20 Britons on board are now quarantining in the UK. A row has broken out at Kent County Council after Reform UK councillors backed proposals to say the Lord's Prayer and sing the national anthem at meetings. A new report from Christian Aid claims rising temperatures in places like India and Sri Lanka are making tea taste more bitter. And Channel 4's See No Evil about serial abuser John Smythe and failures within the Church of England has won the BAFTA for factual series. And those are your headlines.
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0: Gospel Breakfast with me, Theo Manis, alongside you, the Hot Porridge Master. Been here since 7 o'clock. Thank you for your ears. Thank you for your company. Thank you for your time. And thank you for your prayers as well. We're still taking prayer requests. Also, if you need prayers, separate, you can also Premier Lifeline and you can get to speak to somebody there as well for some prayers as well. Why not? But anyway, we got a whole hour. Let's get this hour moving.
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0: Shabbat him. He's wide. Come on, bless him.
1: Come full on, bless him. Gospel him. Baptist Fellowship saying Shabbat. This is Gospel Breakfast with me, Theo Manis, and the time is 9:06. Andre G says, hey bro, the mobile phone is a real, the fight is real. The mobile phone was the best and worst thing in our household. The curfew would be good, would be a good thing. Now I guess it would be the implementation of it. I knew I was going to mess up that word. The implementation of it, basically. How are we going to do it, basically. As I saw the word, I said, you're going to mess up that word, Phil. You always mess up that word. And I said, I should have found another word, but I was trying to be posh and bolshy. My wife tries to teach me all these fancy words to say, and I'm just like, be a big girl, me a Jamaican, we'll just talk how we talk, you know, talk how we see it, I'm not bothered with it. But anyway, but I understand what you meant. Yes, how are we going to implement it, basically? Yes, you know what it is? You can do it. You can do it. It's not as hard as you think. It's a matter of taking one from the other. We're talking about the mobile phone. We're talking about the curfew that they're looking to do, or the total ban. The government is talking about it here. So we're talking about it. They're looking to, the decision will be made at the end of June. Don't know. We just assume the government talk a lot, but we just assume that's when they're going to make the decision on that. We heard about from Liz Kendall earlier on about the schools doing more, but the schools are doing a lot in regards to social media and mobile phones. So what do you say? We had Ashana talking about it as well. She said that it's down to the parents. We should monitor it a bit better. So you lot have jumped in. So Sion has jumped in on the social media. 0303-040-1111. Thank you, Ashana. She said she's to wake up at Sakani to the beautiful day from Jermaine Edwards. It's a beautiful song as well. But Sion, let's see what Sion's got to say about the social media and the ban and the curfew. Let's see what she has to say.
2: Good morning, Theo. Good morning, Tola. Good morning, Hot Porridge Massive. God is good. This is the day that the Lord has made, and we will rejoice and be glad in it. Glory be to God this morning. Be thankful for another day. Listen, this whole ban social media for the young ones, it ain't going to work. They'll find a way. Isn't it just better that we know what our children are doing and monitor the young ones and their screen time ourselves? Isn't that what parenting's about? You know? And if we see fit to take into our own hands, taking phones off our children and, you know, limiting their screen time, so be it. Let the kids know we are in control. We're the adults. And if they have a tantrum, they have a tantrum. If they want to scream and fight and whatever, let them have the tantrum.
1: Amen to that, Sion. Let them have the tantrum. It's true. We're supposed to parent. You know what? As Sion was talking, you know what came to my mind? It's like they already said you can't discipline your children. Then that's how you can discipline your children. You can't do this to your children, but then you can do that to your children. It's like they're trying to dictate to everybody what's going on. But they're not. They want us to police our children, but they're not policing the social media providers of what they put on their content or monitoring their content. Because anything can be put on there and they allow it until something happens. And they say, oh, we're policing it. Well, we can't police everything, but you can police our algorithms. Imagine that. You could police our algorithms and what we get to see, but you can't put, you can't stop, block certain content from coming on the page. I'm not too sure about that. What do you say? Should we take it into our own hands, blocking it? Yeah, I don't think you can block it, but kids always find a way. What do you say? 0303-040-1111. Is it part of parenting? Policing our children, monitoring our children, knowing what they're doing. I think it's definitely part of our parenting. It's a new age parenting. We can't parent like our parents did, but we can definitely parent our way in this new age. What's Joanne's got to say about this? Joanne, what you got to say, Jo?
3: Hi, this is Joanne. I'm a mum of three, 11-year-old, 7-year-old and a 4-year-old. And I think it's down to the parents' stewardship my daughter doesn't have a phone. And yes, that's the only downside to that is people are like, you don't have a phone and that's weird and da da da da. And then I ask her, what experiences are you missing out on without a phone? And there isn't any, because if she needs to phone anybody, she can use my phone. And already struggling with, oh, am I pretty enough? Am I this enough? But if she had her phone scrolling through TikTok, social media, Instagram, all of that, it would just be 10 times worse, because she'd have something that is, she would compare herself to, that is, in my eyes, not a goal to reach without spending all of this money. That is just not realistic. So, and she's beautiful without all the stuff that you see on social media. And their minds are still developing. I really believe that, you know, we have to be a steward of that. Their minds growing, whatever they take in and whatever they see and whatever they hear shapes how they are in the future, shapes how they think. So I would rather be able to watch those things with them. And if they do watch it without me, they will always come to me. Even now, they'll watch something and be like, you know what, something made me feel uncomfortable, or is this something that we're allowed to do? Or like, there's conversations because of me sitting down and talking about certain things. And not everything's a teaching moment, but you know, yet again, social media for me, it's a stewardship for me. I feel like there's a certain age that they should be able to have these certain things.
1: I like that, Joanne. I definitely do like that. Yes, we should be stewarding our children. We should be, because we're making it easier when we just say, you know what? You lot do it. What do you say? 0303-040-1111. This is Gospel Breakfast with me, Theo Manderson, alongside you, the Hot Porridge Massive.

0: Once upon a time, there was a radio show hosted by a girl who loved gospel music. 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

0: Natalie Okurude saying, blessings are going to follow you today. Wherever you're going, blessings are going to follow you. The time is 9:20, so you've been blessed so far. May the Lord continue to bless you. Reconciler by Nashville Life Music. It's Gospel Breakfast with me, Theo Manis, alongside you, the Hot Porridge Master. We've been discussing the under 16 digital curfew or the digital ban or what the government trying to do. They're not too sure what they're trying to do yet. They're having a discussion. They're talking about it. They're thinking about it. They're going to come to a decision in end of June. They're going to come to a decision about end of June. Anne says, it's Anne from Wood Green. Good morning, Anne from Wood Green. Now, Kwaba 2 says, please pray for me and my family. She put the prayers in there. It's important for my child to have a phone on the school journey as my child has was assaulted in the playground. We needed my child to have a phone as a part of safeguarding communication support network. Please pray for me and thank God for taking me through the whole situation. I'm feeling really grateful to Premier Gospel Radio as my home church, which I want to build a physical, spiritual and mentally. Thank you. Thank you for the songs, the upliftments, and he has carried me through. She also goes on to say, please pray for me and my family in the horrendous experience we have been through. My children were exposed to attempted murder, indecent assault. That's been rough, Anne. That's been really rough. We're going to definitely pray for you. We're going to definitely pray for you, Anne. That's been really tough time for you there. But we've been talking about social media and the social media ban. Let's see what another Joanne, has got to say about this.
1: Morning, Theo. I've just heard one Joanne with young children, so I'm another Joanne with older children. So I've had different experiences. My youngest is 20, but my eldest is 43. So the two eldest ones, they didn't have the issue of phones and social media. But the youngest one, that was a challenge. And even the one prior to him was also a challenge, but it was still my rules. I still have the same rules in the house. When they come over, no phones at the dining table. But I watched how my eldest son parents and monitors my two granddaughters who are 16 and 11. And it goes off at 9 o'clock, whether they're on their phone or not. They can't access anything until 8 o'clock the next morning. And it is about parenting. And a lot of the time even when as an adult, you're walking on the road and you see people and their heads are down in the phone. Remember the story of Gideon. That's all I have to say with that one. But, you know, I've got a friend and she's got a 3-year-old. He's not even 3 yet. And he's already screaming down the place when he wants her phone and she gives it to him. No. Because she recently had to get all her stuff back because they can do phone things with the phones that you will not even dream of. So yes, they may be able to find a way, but they can tell you if you say A and they say B to Z, it's still A. So as a previous caller said, let them have their tantrum. Have your tantrum if you want to have your tantrum, but have it in your room, in quiet. And when you've made your mess, you go clean it up. That's all I have to say. Bye. Love you, Theo.
0: Love you too, Joanne. I love that. Go and go have your tantrum. And when you have your tantrum, go and go. But it is about parenting. I believe it's about parenting. Of course, with support, with the curfew and whatever, we can. But we can do that as well as parents. Some of us are a bit too scared of the phones and don't understand it. But we need to get ourselves a bit more knowledgeable on phones. And if you don't know, there's always helper out there. You can always contact a friend or somebody that's got a bit more experience. They can show you how you can put actual apps on your phone that can help you to monitor your children's phone. Remember, my wife used to have one because my wife's very techie. I'm not techie at all, and she's one that techie, and it's the Apple thing. So she's got the monitor, and she, you know, when they're downloading this, and she can switch the phone down and do all of this kind of different things. So you can parenting from afar, and if the kids get used to it, they understand it, they get used to it. At first, it's like anything, you get something new, you have to change it. It's just change your habits. Like when you get a new job or something new, some people don't like change, but if you put it in, after a while you get used to the change. It's like anything, you get used to it, you work around it, and it becomes normal. And I said, parents are talking about, was it Joanne saying a daughter doesn't have a phone. She doesn't have to worry about her. She looks beautiful because she's already beautiful. And she doesn't have to compete with everybody else. Like all the other kids are competing and worrying about stuff. So I think it's about us being parents and being very, very much more proactive. Well, my children are big now, so I've gone past that. But I've got little grandchildren, but their mom is very good on it. My daughter don't play with that boy. She don't play. She don't care. If you're going to make noise, that's your business. You make your noise. You're not having your phone. So she's good at that. And they don't have many things on their phone anyway, so because they can't. You know, you can restrict your phones as well. You don't have to put every single app on it. You can restrict them from doing certain things. So be more vigilant, man. What do you say? Thank you for the message that's come through. Thank you for all the messages and the text messages and the voice notes coming through. We can still continue if you want to send it in. We'll continue to discuss it because we got until June. So we're trying to get ahead of the curve as well here as well. But it's Monday. It's Monday. And now me being the elder one out of the three of us, all I'm going to say is, Tola and Belinda let me into their shenanigans over the weekend. That's right, I'm going to call it shenanigans. Why am I going to call it shenanigans? You will find out why I'm going to call it shenanigans in just a bit. When you go on holiday, what are you like? Are you one of those people that send pictures and do all of that to rub it in people's faces? We're going to find out what happened between Tola and Belinda. That's all I'm going to say. I'm a big brother, I'm the eldest. And I got my sister and my cousin. My gosh, them two, man. Together, problems. You'll find out. Got a clip from Belinda on our holiday. Sure. I feel like Tola, you know.

That's Kush there saying Angels, the remix. And before that, Lord, I lift your name on high. Better put your cologne, get yourself moving. This Monday, the 11th of May. The time is 9:34. Where are you? Are you at the door? You're working hard. You got me on in the background. Woo. We've been talking about social media. We've been talking about the digital ban, what they're trying to bring onto under 16 digital curfew, the ban, what they're trying to implement. We've had some positive messages appearing. The common sense is that people should be

0: doing our own due diligence with our children. Amen and amen and amen. But also, as it being Monday, speaking about the weekend, what happened over the weekend? So we all know Belinda is away. That's right. We all know Belinda is away and she's having a good time. Yes, we know she's having a good time. We think she's having a good time. But do you have... are you one of those people, when you go away, you post and you do all of that and tell everybody you're having a great time? And do you have friends that will comment and say, you know what, looks lovely, you're having a good time, where are you at, oh, the food's good, and all that. But then you also have that person, that brother, or that work colleague, that doesn't like you to have a good time. They start sending you a message. So every time, I'm going to give you a bit of backstory. So every time Belinda goes away, Tola, as you all know, Tola stands for trouble. Yeah, troublesome Tola. He always calls her for no apparent reason, sends her messages. I didn't know this. But I got let into their holiday. Yeah, you know they got to be brother and sister to do this. She goes, so this is what Tola says to Belinda. First off, this is nice. Look, first off, I hope you got to Portugal all right. So I'm thinking, this is a nice message. Then it goes on to say, I hope it's raining heavily. I hope the heater in your hotel is not working and you're bathing in cold water. I hope the swimming pool water is dirty and filled with fungi. Mm-mm. The food in the hotel is trash. You think you're going on holiday and having a fun and leave us here? You're a joker. I don't know where Tola gets this from. I don't know what happened to him. I don't know, man. Why would you phone somebody or leave them a message with that in there? What's that all about? But you know B. If you know B, you listen to Premier Gospel, Hot Porridge Massive, you know B ain't going to take that lightly. So what does our sister do? She does this.
1: First of all, it's going to rain tonight, but the days have been lovely. Not hot, but nice blue skies. So, no. Also, the food has been good. That's the only picture I took of food because I've been enjoying it. So, again, no.
0: You know, B sounds so chilled, like, I'm not even rising to your bait. She's not rising to it. So are you one of these people, when you go on holidays, do you take pictures and send pictures in and start stuff, do all of that, saying I'm on holiday, I'm doing this, I'm doing that? Me, personally, I don't want my phone. You phone me, you're lucky if you get me on my phone. My phone is only there to take pictures. If I take pictures, that's it. What do you do on holiday? Are you one of those people? Or are you like Tola? Or you have a work colleague like Tola who, when you're on holiday, or a brother or a sister or a family member who bugs you when you're on holiday and sends you them kind of messages there? You know, sir, what kind of thing is that, man? That's how Tola and B. You think that just happened on air? This is 24/7 with them. 24/7. What do you have to say? 0303-040-1111. Do you have a colleague like that? Or are you that colleague or family member that phones up your family and says, we are doing, I'm not, and give them all of that and says that hope they're bathing in cold water and the swimming pool water is full of fungi? What's all that about, man?

0: place in my life, I would be
1: lost.
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1: A ruin.
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4: 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It'll be lonely.
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12: Calling Joy, Toby, Kofi, Marsha, Mercy, Peace, Tolu, Olu, Daniel, Leroy, Samuel, and Karen. I know it's been a while. It's time to come home.

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And I've come to let you know that if you got

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Amen and amen. Pastor Mike White, you know, his message to this month is about being focused, man, about focus. But you know what? I sent out something. We played a little clip from B and Tola having their little brother and sisterly argument about holidays. Tola being Tola, causing trouble. As I said, Tola stands for trouble. He causes trouble. Every time B goes away, she's got to put up with this. Fungi swimming in the pool and food being trash and bathing in cold water. What do you do? Me, when I go on holiday, don't even try to call me. Not even bother call me. Me not gonna answer. No phone. You're lucky if I got the phone on me. Put it that way. So Joanne, she says, I've arrived safely, and that's the end of my phone messaging. Love it. What do you do? Are you one of those people that go on holiday and have to say everybody the hotel room and this car you're driving on and this look of spot you're going to and you're doing this and you're having this to eat and you're sending pictures? Like, anybody wants to see your pictures? I don't want to see your pictures. Blue skies and it's pouring arid rain. Wish you were here. Well, you know, why you never send me the money for make me come this, or I'll buy me a ticket, make me come? That's what I would have said. But anyway, are you one of those people that send messages, or you want to speak, it looks good, love it, loving it, looking great? What do you do? Or you're like Joanne, who's like me, I've arrived safely. You're lucky if you get that from me. You're lucky if you get that from me. What do you do on holiday? Or you are you a toller? That's what I'm going to call it, a toller, who sends in messages of love. Toller's love languages, swimming in the pool of fungi. 0303-040-1111. It's almost time for me to jump up out of here, but before then, let's change the flavour just a little bit. Turn up the bass on this one if you have a bass speaker nearby. Clear your soul goes in. Yeah, man. Turn it up, turn it up. Dre, me know you like the bass, and come on.

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That clear soul with reason. This has been Gospel Breakfast with me, Theo Manderson, alongside you, the Hot Porridge Massive. If you love songs by Kurt Franklin, Fred Hammond, Tasha Cobbs, Mercy Chinwo, then you're going to love what's happening in August. They're coming to the UK. That's right, they're coming to the UK. We're partnering with Live Nation to bring you a three-day festival called Gospel in Gospel Garden. It's going to be such a great day. It's on August the 2nd at Crystal Palace Bowl. Keep watching our socials and subscribe to our newsletter to keep up to date with all you need to know. We can't wait to worship with you this coming August. That's going to be a good one. Don't forget, if you go to the social medias, you can get reach. Focus is the word of this month. To take it to the throne throughout the day. Continue to pray. Continue to be a blessing to somebody. Uplift someone's spirit. Sometimes people ask you to pray. Someone asked me to pray for them on Saturday while I was at the football. So I had to pray for them. Simple as that. No matter where you are, you can still do God's work. Have a blessed and have a blessed and fantastic rest of your Monday. I'm up out of here. God spare life. I'll be back on tomorrow morning. That's right, back tomorrow morning. I keep wanting to say Saturday because that's what my show is, and my brain keeps going to go back to Saturday. But I'll be back tomorrow morning. God spare life, doing it all again. Megan, Leta. I think a course is up. They haven't come through the door yet, so let's just see who should be up at 10 o'clock. Megan, Leta. Ciao.

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1: Good morning, I'm Donna Birrell. Sir Keir Starmer is delivering a last-ditch attempt to convince Labour MPs he's the right person to lead the country. The Prime Minister will promise bold measures to tackle the cost of living crisis in an attempt to reset his government. A French passenger has tested positive for hantavirus after being evacuated from the MV Hondias cruise ship. 20 Britons on board are now quarantining in the UK. A row has broken out at Kent County Council after Reform UK councillors backed proposals to say the Lord's Prayer and sing the national anthem at meetings. A new report from Christian Aid claims rising temperatures in places like India and Sri Lanka are making tea taste more bitter. And Channel 4's See No Evil about serial abuser John Smythe and failures within the Church of England has won the BAFTA for factual series. And those are your headlines.
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0: Welcome to the show, family. A massive shout out to the one and only Theo Manderson and the Hot Porridge Massive for getting this brand new week started. You are going to be blessed by the music, by the conversation, and all that is to come. So make sure that you keep your radio on.

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There's nothing like the harmonies of Commissioned singing Ordinary Just Won't Do. Before that, we heard Tochi Reka with One Desire, and we are getting ready for our Spirit Charge. This is where we invite a different speaker, Christian leader, sometimes even an artist, to join us throughout the week sharing a word that is inspired by God.

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1: Hello, my name is Sabrina Glenn, Women's Ministry Leader at Ark North London Church, and this is your Spirit Charge for today. I want to encourage you today to let go of the past, the things that keep you held back and captive. It's time to embrace the new things God wants to do in your life. Let go of old negative thought patterns and make space for God to fill your life with new wine. The Bible says in Isaiah 43:19, "Behold, I'm doing a new thing." This speaks of hope, renewal, and fresh beginnings. Remember not the former things, because God is shifting something in your life. The new is springing up. Don't miss it, but perceive the new activity of God. He will make a way in the wilderness and rivers in the desert. Even in dry places, God will refresh you, revitalize you with his living waters. So let go of the past and make space for the new and step into what God is doing.
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1: Hey, I don't think they understand what we're really saying though. You know, we just don't say words just for the sake of saying it. Just come up with things just for the sake of saying it. We say what we really mean. That's how things work at the table. The table cipher. What are we saying?

0: some of Ghana's finest gospel artists. That's Dinah Hamilton, Joe Metal, and Kofi Darty. The song is called Jehovah Overdue.
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0: On the show today, I want to know who is listening in, so it's time for our temperature check. Today, I've got a riddle for you, and if you can think of the answer, you've got to message me on 0303 040 1111. And as well as sending in the answer, don't forget to drop your name and where you're listening from, because it's always good to know who is on the other side of the radio. So the riddle is a simple one. It says, what jumps when it walks and sits when it stands? Can you think of something that does that? It jumps when it walks and sits when it stands. Message me on 0303 040 1111.

0: around, man. I said, don't worry, grab ahead of us. Then they end up what we're going to do it through Christ. You don't know the thing, though. Yeah, man, let's go, bro.
1: Premier Gospel. What's up, family? This is Marvin Sapp.
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Rachel Adjoa singing Sound of Heaven on Premier Gospel. We're playing that song especially for Lillian. It's one of her favourites. Before that, we heard No Turning Back by Gaze Bubba and Lawrence Oyo, and Samuel Midas was on our radio featuring Papa San and Sarah Alexander with We Come Running. Some mighty tunes that we're listening to this Monday morning. And we are also sending in answers for today's riddle. It says, what jumps when it walks and sits when it stands? Keep sending your answers on 0303 040 1111. All will be revealed soon.

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Saviour More Than Life, sung by Kirk Franklin and the Family on Premier Gospel. Before that, you heard Marvin Sapp with Over and Over Again. What do those two songs have in common? They were both released in 1996. Sometimes I think I was just born in the wrong era. That is some great gospel music for you this morning. Classics. Now, here at the Daytime Show, it's time to reveal the answer to today's riddle. I asked you the question, what jumps when it walks and sits when it stands? I can confirm if you said a kangaroo, then you are correct. We're heading straight into the 11 o'clock hour of the show in just a few moments. We've got your news coming up as well. But first, here's with Chandler Moore and Elevation Worship, helping you to give God his praise.

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12: Hello, I'm Tola Mbakwe. Sir Keir Starmer's promise to be better and do better in a make-or-break speech as he tries to save his position as Prime Minister. It's after Labour suffered massive losses across Britain in last week's local elections. MP Catherine West says she'll trigger a leadership contest if she doesn't like what she hears this morning. In other news, two new cases of hantavirus have been declared after the cruise ship at the centre of the outbreak was evacuated. Iran and the US have both rejected the latest peace proposals to end the conflict in the Middle East. A row has broken out at Kent County Council after Reform UK councillors backed proposals to say the Lord's Prayer and sing the national anthem at meetings. And Channel 4's documentary See No Evil about serial abuser John Smythe and failures within the Church of England has won the BAFTA for Factual Series. That's your Premier News Update.
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0: 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You're listening to the Daytime Show with me, Chantel, and we've just headed into the 11 o'clock hour. Welcome. I'm so glad that you're joining me. You're spending this Monday, the 11th of May, right here on the UK's number one radio station for gospel music.
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Every second Wednesday on Gospel Breakfast with Belinda, right here on Premier Gospel. Let's step into the new month with open hearts and renewed faith, ready to embrace whatever comes our way. We'll find inspiration and embark on a transformative journey. I can't wait to share this time with you. Bless.

The voice of Kim Burrell, PJ Morton and Dara Walls singing Able on Premier Gospel. And perhaps that's a song to send to a friend, a family member this week who you know needs that reminder that God is able. Particularly this week because it is Mental Health Awareness Week. And the charity Mind have taken on the theme that great mental health care is human. And I really do love this message that people up and down the country are going to be sharing and celebrating. This idea that as humans, we can help one another and be an instrumental part in uplifting each other and supporting in our mental health. And so today on the show, I'm heading down to somewhere outside of this studio to speak to some really important people about mental health and bring awareness to this topic.

0: lost count of the amount of times that Naomi Rain just told us God will work it out. But I can confirm the message has hit home. I'm believing he is going to work it all out for my good. What about you? You're listening to
1: Daytimes with Chantel Johnson.
0: And I'm so blessed that you're joining me today on this Monday, the 11th of May, the start of Mental Health Awareness Week. And we're looking at a theme that the charity Mind have put forward for this week, that great mental health care is human, and that we all essentially have a role and can be a part of uplifting somebody and helping them throughout their mental health journey. And I have been able to head down to a college in Redbridge in the borough of London, where I was able to speak to some of the students around this topic of mental health. They were in the midst of a mental wealth festival where the teachers and the leaders of the college put on this great event, giving them practical tips and advice on how they can take care of their mind and their well-being. And they were so kind to sit down with me and just share some of their thoughts around this week. I'm currently at New City College, the Redbridge campus, attending the Mental Wealth Festival. I'm surrounded by students checking out the various stalls and exhibitions designed to help empower them to talk openly and honestly about their mental health.
2: It's like a big topic in my house because my mum's a mental health nurse, so she does like introduce it quite a lot and try to ask us continuously, like, oh, how's your mental health? Like, are you okay? Is everything fine? You know, saying that we should talk to her. So it's a normal topic for me.
3: I feel like the pressure is very real, and the pressure can actually get to a lot of people.
4: You know, when I'm down or when I'm like starting to think too much, I just play a very loud music that clearly has nothing to do with sadness.
5: Something upbeat. What sorts of things do you think that like adults and the people around you can do to support you mentally?
3: I feel like they could give me my space when I need it. Like, instead of always being on me about my school, my coursework.
6: Maybe take some time out of your day and maybe speak to the students and see what they're struggling and stuff like that.
7: So like positive interactions, maybe like more community events.
5: What message would you give to a student that's struggling with their mental health?
2: Like speaking out is also like the first move you can do to like clear your mind instead of keeping it all inside.
3: Take your time and speak to those around you who you feel comfortable and you feel like you can relate to, and hopefully you guys can both grow together and improve the mental health together.
7: There's always someone you can talk to. You're never like alone. I think that's my main thing.
4: I just know I have to keep going.
0: Well, the purpose of events like this is to help students talk honestly and openly about their mental health. So it's great to see it being such a success.

Song says it's good to be alive, but it's best to live. Look at your neighbor and say, neighbor, it's good to be alive, but it's best to live. And guess what?

0: That's what he came for.
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I Get Joy by Coco on Premier Gospel. You might be thinking, Chantel, we're talking about joy, we're dancing, we're singing, but at the same time, we are listening to a big message in the book of James. And I know that it's all about controlling the tongue. But for me, and I say this today when, you know, I'm feeling great, I'm feeling good on this Monday morning, but I know that there are times when God gives us instructions, it can sometimes be hard to receive it. But the more you choose to receive it and the more you choose to trust God, even when what he's telling you can be quite difficult to do, you soon realize that the only reason God wants you to do it is because it is for your good. And so we still have joy, even if we're getting a bit of a telling off this afternoon, because the book of James is encouraging us to control our tongue. I love this image of a spring of water, and how can it bring out both fresh water and bitter? And it's this idea that we shouldn't have a mouth that is singing out praises one day and then cursing people the next day. We need it to be pure and full of praises. But this comes with a lot of prayer and a lot of help by the Holy Spirit. So before I head on out of the studio, Lord, let us pray. Jesus, we thank you so much for the lesson that we were able to learn this afternoon. And I pray, God, that we don't stop here. We keep meditating over this. And perhaps there's a particular situation that just really gets us upset. Or maybe there's just something where we don't have enough faith. And so the things that we're saying, the things that we're using our tongue for are not pleasing before you. So Lord, I just pray that you would take away anything from our minds, anything from our hearts that are not of you, Jesus. And I pray that you would help us to fix our minds on that which is praiseworthy, that which is lovely and noble. And I pray, Jesus, as we continue to fix our eyes on you, that our words would be drenched in the beauty of Jesus Christ, regardless of what the people around us are saying, regardless of what the situation looks like. Let us be a people who use our mouths and our tongues to speak praises, to speak love, and all that is holy before you.

see the presence of God, man, I walk with it. At the same time, man, I carry it. Victim, man, I'm not one. It's a different cloth that I'm cut from. Trust me, I'm not your regular schmegler. I'm not your average Joe, not your average bloke. If I just pray, I cast and bind. Watch the demon.

TT and T Supreme with Different Posture, and that is definitely how we are walking now after the big message we heard this afternoon in the Book of James. And if you missed it, make sure that you head over to premier.plus where you can skip back and listen into the show. If a Giant Killer is up next to bring you the afternoon show today on this Monday, don't forget that it is Mental Health Awareness Week, so we're going to continue to dive into this topic throughout this week. But I really love the message from the charity Mind, that great mental health is human. So if there is a family member or a friend who you can check on this week, I really do encourage you to do that. Just send them a message. Simply just tell them that you love them and you don't know how much that might mean to them. Have a blessed afternoon, family. Sending you lots of love. I'll catch you again tomorrow at 10.

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1: Hello, I'm Tola Mbakwe. Three more Labour MPs have called for the Prime Minister to quit. It's after a make-or-break speech this morning where Sir Keir Starmer took responsibility for Labour's poor results in the local elections. In the speech, Sir Keir Starmer said he won't throw the country into chaos by resigning as leader. A man's been charged with five counts of attempted murder after a car hit a group of pedestrians in Nottinghamshire at the weekend. A row has broken out at Kent County Council after Reform UK councillors backed proposals to say the Lord's Prayer and sing the national anthem at meetings. Channel 4's documentary See No Evil about serial abuser John Smythe and failures within the Church of England has won the BAFTA for Best Factual Series. And a conservative US pastor has claimed Donald Trump has a better understanding of the Bible than Pope Leo, calling the Pope sincerely wrong over the Iran conflict. That's your Premier News Update.
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Hey family, welcome to a brand new week of afternoons with your boy Bay Giant Killer right here on Premier Gospel. First things first, we got to show big love to Chantel for an amazing show, setting the tone as always. Now listen, it's Monday the 11th of May, a fresh week, a fresh opportunity, a fresh start. I don't know what last week looked like for you. For me, I was in bed, but maybe I was just feeling sick. But was it productive for you? Maybe it was challenging, maybe you're still recovering from it. But here's the good news, you made it into a new week, and that's all that matters. Now coming up, listen, we got your blank-to-blank scripture coming up, and this scripture is one about strength and direction for the week ahead. So make sure that you connect with me.

I know that snooze button is tempting, but I've got something better than a third cup of coffee. 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Join me, Theo Manderson, on Gospel Breakfast. We aren't just waking you up, we're leveling up. Set my mind, focus, and my spirit level up. I'm bringing the energy, the inspiration, and the biggest conversations to start your mornings. It's Gospel Breakfast with me, Theo, from 7 to 10 every weekday, right here on Premier Gospel. Guaba!

JJ Hairston and Youthful Praise lifted up. Before that was Sunday and Something New. Now, family, let me ask you this today. What's the one focus that you are planning for this week? What's the focus for this week? What are you believing for? What is the thing that you're trying to get done? What kind of week do you want this to be? Because Monday is powerful. Can you imagine? Monday sets the tone. 0303 040 1111. Talk to me this afternoon.

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1: Big up Premier Gospel. I want to thank Jesus Christ. I want to thank the fam. I want to thank Dan. I want to thank a lot of people, actually.
0: Pidgey,
1: Cooper, you keep interrupting. We spoke about this. You know it's fine.
0: Pidgey.

0: DC3. PG Awards. Just have to wait for him to finish his thing there. Merry, merry heaven. That was before that. Now it's time for this.
1: Scripture. Scripture.
0: Okay, here's your scripture. Some trust in chariots and some in horses, but we remember the name of the Lord, our blank. What is the missing word? This word refers to who God is in our lives. 0303 040 1111. Little clue there.

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10: 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I know it's been a while. It's time to come home.

0: From 1995 there, the Winans and Count It All Joy. Before that was David Dam, and this is Kingdom Come. Now, let us jump into this. If you missed it the first time, here's your second chance.
1: Scripture. Scripture.
0: Okay, here it is again. Some trust in chariots, some in horses, but we remember the name of the Lord, our blank. Second clue, this word is used throughout the Bible to describe the Creator, the one we worship. 0303 040 1111.

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2: 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And it goes a little bit like this.

0: Keith Pringle. Every time I hear that name, I think of the chips. Call Him Up. And before that was Dietrich Haddon and Mally Music, Love, Joy, Fire, live, playing here on Premier Gospel. How are you doing this afternoon? I trust all is well with you and you're feeling good. You're feeling blessed. You're feeling fire. I certainly am. Well, listen, if you've just joined me for the first time, we are playing Scripture Blankety Blank. And don't worry, if you've missed it, here it is for the final time.
1: Scripture. Scripture.
0: Okay, here it is for the final time. Some trust in chariots and some trust in horses, but we remember the name of the Lord our blank. Final clue. This word begins with G, and it's the title given to the one we trust above everything else. 0303-040-1111. This one is made so easy. It's so easy. You can't miss this one. Anyway, I've given you the number. If you miss it, it's 0303-040-1111. Answer will be revealed just after this.

0: That's All About Christ and a Whole World. And before that, we had Noel Robertson, Grace Alive, playing here just for you, right here on Premier Gospel. So I want to give you the answer to today's Bible quiz question. It's easy. You probably got it, but I'm going to give it to you anyway.
1: Scripture. Scripture.
0: Okay, here we go. So the scripture was this: some trust in chariots and some in horses, but we remember the name of the Lord our. Are you ready? God. There you go. Psalms 20:11. And that's a reminder this Monday. Don't put all your trust in what you see. Trust God, even when things are uncertain, even when you don't have all the details. God is dependable. Big shout out to you if you got it right. Congratulations. Now, coming up in the next hour, we got your throwback track of the day. We've got your guest of the year, and we're jumping into the book of 1 Samuel. So much to do, so much in 1 hour. Don't move, or you'll miss it. You'll definitely miss it. This is Afternoons with Ibe, right here on Premier Gospel.

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10: Hello, I'm Tola Mbakwe. A backbench Labour MP who had threatened to lead a challenge against the Prime Minister's leadership has backed down. Catherine West has changed course, instead saying she'd like Sir Keir Starmer to set a timetable for the election of a new leader in September. Meanwhile, the former Deputy Labour leader, Angela Rayner, says it was wrong of the party leadership to stop Andy Burnham's return to Parliament. A row has broken out at Kent County Council after former UK councillors backed proposals to say the Lord's Prayer and sing the national anthem at meetings. Channel 4's documentary See No Evil about serial abuser John Smythe and failures within the Church of England has won the BAFTA for factual series. And tea lovers are being warned global warming is changing the way our tea tastes. A report by Christian Aid says rising temperatures and worsening weather extremes are starting to make it more bitter. That's your Premier News update.
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Hey family, let's go. Welcome to the 2pm hour of afternoons with your boy Bay Giant Killer right here on Premier Gospel. Now listen, it's a brand new week, brand new energy, and this hour we're stepping into a brand new book. We're jumping into the book of 1 Samuel, and this book right here is full of leadership, purpose and obedience and destiny. You've got Samuel, you've got David, you've got the giant killer himself. Yes, so stay locked because we're going to be journeying all through the week. And we've got your throwback track of the day and guess the year. All that and more. Great music, encouragement right here.

That's Tonya Allen and Blessings. And before that was Natalie Phillips and Take Me to the King. This is Afternoons with Ibe. Now let's jump into the study of the book of 1 Samuel. And it's one of those books, it's a book about leadership. It's about the one person who God sees, that man will not see, but God sees. Yeah, it's a great, great book. Let's jump in it. This is a study of the book of 1 Samuel. 1 Samuel begins with a woman named Hannah crying deep pain and disappointment. She longs for a child and pours her heart out to God in prayer. What stands out in her honesty? She doesn't hide her emotions. She brings them to God and God hears. 1 Samuel reminds us that prayer is not about pretending everything is fine. It's about bringing our real hearts before God. God listens to sincere prayers. Tomorrow, we'll see the birth of Samuel and how God begins calling him for a purpose.

Yes, I call him strong and mighty, cause his hand is always by me, fighting, whoa. All the battles I be tiding, one more for me, now I'm testifying, whoa. Can I get the mic one time, please? Screaming from the rooftops, hear me shouting, whoa. That my God is strong and mighty.

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0: Sanatori in the middle. Can you believe she's relocated to the US just like Called Out Music? Akosi was saying that the other day. What is going on? Why are they taking out artists? We've got great artists here. And you want to go over there and do what? We need you here. Come back. And before that was Eri Ife and Hasta La Vista. So we are playing this.
1: Guess the year. Guess the year. Guess the year.
0: Well, let me give you a little clue. I'm talking about a year the UK introduced the first series of the hit show The X Factor, finalists into mainstream stardom. Now, what year could it be? 0303 040 1111. We'll have more clues just after this.

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0: Banner and Singing D. All the way from Birmingham. And a great version of I Surrender All. And before that was Ryan Trey and Faith Too High.
1: Guess the year, guess the year, guess the year.
0: Yes, we're playing Guess the Year, and I gave you a clue already. I'm going to go through that clue again. The UK introduced the first series of the hit TV show The X Factor. Yes, what year could it be? Second clue was a major moment in British history took place as Prince Charles married Camilla Parker Bowles. What year am I talking about? 0303 040 1111.

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1: Joshua Ali and Blanket playing here on Premier Gospel. And before that was James Fortune in the room. So we are playing Guest of the Year, and I've given you two clues. Coming up in a second will be the song that is connected to the year as a part of the throwback track of the day. But let me give you the clues again. The UK introduced the first series of the hit show X Factor. And the second one was a major moment in British history took place as Prince Charles married Camilla Parker Bowles. And also, this song was released this year.
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What have the tech billionaires ever done for us? 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

0: John Wigan, or John Mark Wigan, Nothing Too Hard, No, No, No. Before that was Israel Houghton, A New Breed, Alpha and Omega. So we are playing this.
1: Guess the year, guess the year, guess the year.
0: And I gave you some clues. The first clue was the UK was introduced to the first series of the hit TV show X Factor. Second one was a major British moment in history took place when Prince Charles married Camilla Parker Bowles. And we heard Alpha and Omega, which was released that year. It was an album that Israel did in South Africa, Cape Town to be exact. And some of my friends are singing backing vocals on that. That's my claim to fame there. Are you ready for the year? Well, the year was 2005. It was 2005, and a big shout to you if you got that right. Well done. Coming up in the next hour, we've got your track of the week and we've got your new season reflection with Reverend Joseph Israel. It's the 3 p.m. hour. This is Afternoons with Ibe, right here on Premier Gospel.

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8: Good afternoon, I'm James Lewis. 40 Labour MPs are calling on the Prime Minister to resign after his party lost nearly 1,500 seats in last week's local elections in England. Sir Keir Starmer's vow to prove his doubters wrong. Christian Labour MPs Rachel Maskell, David Smith and Ruth Jones are among those calling for the PM to set out a timetable for his departure. Meanwhile, the captain of a ship at the centre of a hantavirus outbreak has praised the kindness and patience of his crew and passengers. It docked in Tenerife yesterday, with 20 British people now isolating at a UK hospital on the Wirral. And Donald Trump says he'll raise the case of imprisoned pro-democracy activist Jimmy Lai with Chinese leader Xi Jinping during their historic state visit this week. The 78-year-old Catholic and newspaper founder was jailed as part of a freedom of speech crackdown in Hong Kong earlier this year. And that's the latest Premier News.
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Dwayne Woods there and Anthony Hamilton, friend of mine, kicking off this 3 p.m. hour. It's the final hour of Afternoons with your boy Bay Giant Killer right here on Premier Gospel. Now listen, it's Monday, the first ever brand new week, and I know Mondays can feel heavy sometimes. New pressures, new responsibilities, new expectations. But I just want to say straight away, you made it through the day, and that's what matters. Now, this hour, we've got your track of the week, and we've got your new season reflection with Reverend Joseph Israel. But before we leave today, I want to encourage someone. Maybe you're feeling tired already. I definitely want to encourage you this Monday afternoon.

0: Jonathan McReynolds and Shekinah Glory. Finished work. And before that was Musical and Happy. So family, I want to get straight into it. It's your track of the week.
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3: 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And of course, this song comes with a vibe and an energy that everybody can enjoy in the process. 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

0: I hope you enjoyed your track of the week, Over the World. You can keep up with me on all socials, PerrinChrist_music on Instagram, PerrinChristMusic on YouTube, and you can head over to TikTok at PerrinChrist. God bless you all. Always remember to stay in Christ.
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0: That's TK3 or Take 3, playing on Premier Gospel. Now, let me speak to someone right now. Maybe because today didn't go exactly how you planned it. Maybe you didn't get everything done. Maybe there were delays, frustrations. You know what it's like on a Monday, and you're already thinking this week is going to be long. Well, in the next link, I want to remind you why you shouldn't write this week off too early. Make sure that you stay with me.
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husband and wife team, Roger and Sam Graniston. Shout Praises. And before that was The Experience featuring Everybody, Israel, Muiwa. Everyone is in that song. Now, I wanted to say this. One day does not define your whole week. Monday is not the conclusion. It's just the beginning. God can still turn things around. God can still open doors. And God can still surprise you this week. So don't lose your expectation after one tough day. There's still grace on this week just for you.

0: Uncle Noel Robinson there, Build My Life, playing here on Premier Gospel. And before that was Vashawn Mitchell and Nobody Greater. Now, we've come to that moment where we just want to hear a good word. Here is Joseph, or as he calls himself, Joe. I'm going to call him Rev Joe, and the new season reflection.
1: Hi, this is Joe with a new season of reflection. In the book of Daniel, Daniel, along with three others called Hananiah, Mishael and Azariah, who put God first, seemed to get into quite a bit of trouble. By a set of deceitful circumstances, they appeared to disobey the ruler at the time, Darius, who held the scepter of the Persian kingdom of Babylon. They were all sentenced to horrific punishment, but rescued supernaturally because they listened to the voice of God first and foremost, despite secular consequence. For all the trouble Daniel and his companions got into, by the time they were much older, from mere teenagers to seasoned men, the testimony of Daniel was that he was of a more excellent spirit and that his God is God of gods, Lord of lords, and revealer of mysteries. Daniel chapter 6 even records that a kingly decree that couldn't be broken or overturned was written and broadcast throughout the kingdom, saying, "In every dominion of the Babylonian kingdom, men must tremble and fear before the God of Daniel, for he is the living God and steadfast forever. His kingdom is the one which shall not be destroyed, and his dominion shall endure to the end. He delivers and rescues, and he works signs and wonders in heaven and on earth, who has delivered Daniel from the power of the lions." Listen, in this world, we are taught of God by the mouth of Christ Jesus that we will have trouble, and each day has enough trouble of its own. But we are not to fear nor be anxious or worry, as it won't do any good. Christ has overcome the world, but insofar as we seek the kingdom of God first and his righteousness, which is running to him, that is trusting in God through Christ Jesus, the Lion of Praise, the same stone spoken about in the book of Daniel, cut from the mountain without hands, will break and grind to powder all worldly systems and the daily trouble within. Be encouraged. Wherever you are and whatever your age or circumstance, you stand in faith. Thank God, no matter how counterintuitive it appears to be, and let his peace that surpasses worldly understanding intimately visit all your gates. And that's my prayer, that the stone cut from the mountain without hands, the Lord Christ Jesus, will trouble your troubles and grind them to powder and perfect his Prince of Peace power in every dimension and facet of weakness in your life, according to the promise of his living word. In Jesus' name, amen, and much more grace and peace to you all.

The legendary Karen Clark shared, and I'll be right there playing here on Premier Gospel just for you. Now, before I hand over, I want to pray. Heavenly Father, thank you for bringing us through today and for bringing us into a brand new week. Lord, I pray for every listener right now that those feelings of tiredness, uncertainty, and overwhelmment would just go, and you would strengthen them. Give them peace of mind, wisdom for the week ahead, and confidence to keep moving. Lord, remind them that they are not alone and that you are already ahead of them this week. In Jesus' name, amen. Family, it's time for me to hand you over, taking you through your evening. Drive Time is the beautiful Cassandra Mire. From me, your boy, Ibe Giant Killer, stay blessed. I'll catch you same time tomorrow from 1 to 4. And keep believing, this week still happens.

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11: Good afternoon, I'm James Lewis. The Prime Minister is fighting back against calls from 40 Labour MPs to resign. Among them are Christian MPs Rachel Maskell, David Smith, Ruth Jones and Anna Dixon. Last week, Labour suffered heavy defeats in elections in England, Wales and Scotland. This morning, Sir Keir Starmer promised to do better as he resisted pressure to stand down. Elsewhere, a man accused of attempting to assassinate US President Donald Trump at a Washington gala last month has pleaded not guilty to all charges. Prosecutors claim 31-year-old Cole Allen from California ran through a security checkpoint, firing a shotgun at a Secret Service officer at the White House correspondents' dinner. The captain of a cruise ship hit by an outbreak of hantavirus has praised his crew and passengers for their kindness and patience. And a Catholic bishop is calling for prayers and concrete action after the only Christian village in the West Bank has been subjected to further attacks from Israeli settlers. And that's the latest.
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0: What a blessing it is to be here with you today. Yes, this is the Gospel Drive show. Welcome. How are you doing? How was the weather where you are? This is such a British thing to ask, isn't it? We love to talk about the weather. We can't not, though. We can't not. It has to be something that we have to address and we have to bring up on a Monday morning in particular. How was the weather this weekend? Was it good? Was it bad? I feel as though the weather's actually been getting a lot better. So yeah, I'm hoping that wherever you are in the world, wherever you are in the country in particular, that the weather has been good for you. Anyway, now that we've got that out of the way, we've spoken about the weather. Welcome to the Gospel Drive show. I'm with you until 7 p.m. And coming up on the show today, we of course are going to have our Drive Time sing-along. We have our Spirit Charge to help you feel encouraged. We've got our evening prayer to help connect us to God. And we do have our track of the week also. So all kinds of things happening right here on the Gospel Drive show. And of course, I would love to connect with you wherever it is that you are in the country, in the world. The number to add on WhatsApp is 0303-040-1111.
4: This for my sister, we gotta do it tonight. Let's go. Y'all know it, y'all gotta get on your feet. Let's rock.

Marizu with Eris Ford. That is Devotion on your radio. Before that, Chris Wesley with Undignified. You're here with myself, Cassandra Maria. And you know what? At Premier Gospel, we have to say sorry. We have to say sorry for something. And it's something that we've been getting a lot of messages about. So last December, early this year, we switched from DAB to DAB Plus. And in doing this, a lot of DAB radios are no longer compatible with the station. Unfortunately, it's a great move because it means that we have a better stream. You can hear us more clear. But unfortunately, some people did lose contact with us. Also, we moved out of the Surrey area and into Birmingham. And we are really sorry that we didn't communicate this properly or adequately at the time. But what we do want to do is, if you or someone you know has lost contact with us through DAB and you used to have a little radio in your kitchen, we would love to send you a gift that is a DAB Plus compatible radio, so you can keep listening to us in your kitchen, in your living room, in your bathroom, wherever you had your little DAB Plus radio. All you need to do is message us on WhatsApp 0303 040 1111. There's only a few, so do make sure that you claim yours. It's first come, first serve, but we would love to gift you in that way as a way to keep you connected to what we're doing. Stick around, Street Charge is coming up.

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1: Hello, my name is Sabrina Glenn, Women's Ministry Leader at Ark North London Church, and this is your Spirit Charge for today. I want to encourage you today to let go of the past, the things that keep you held back and captive. It's time to embrace the new things God wants to do in your life. Let go of old negative thought patterns and make space for God to fill your life with new wine. The Bible says in Isaiah 43:19, "Behold, I'm doing a new thing." This speaks of hope, renewal, and fresh beginnings. Remember not the former things, because God is shifting something in your life. The new is springing up. Don't miss it, but perceive the new activity of God. He will make a way in the wilderness and rivers in the desert. Even in dry places, God will refresh you, revitalize you with his living waters. So let go of the past and make space for the new and step into what God is doing.
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1: 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You're here with myself, Cassandra Maria. 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
1: Yes, it's our Drive Time Sing-Along. And this is the part of the show where I play you songs that I feel as though you are definitely going to want to sing along to. And this next one, right, the first song that I'm going to play in our sing-along is a song that I listen to in the gym. And I say this all the time. If you are a gym goer, not even gym, if you run, if you're someone that likes to do active things, please play this song whilst you're doing anything active, running, in the gym, Zumba, whatever it may. I feel like Zumba, to be fair, you have to have a particular type of music, don't you? I'm not sure. I've never been to a class, but this song right here, Imran 678 Nath, Two Face Chef. Listen, when you are in the gym, you will be benching 500 kgs. I'm not going to lie. You will be going for 100 reps. It's one of those kinds of songs that just get you motivated. And so that's why I'm using it to kick off our Drive Time sing along. 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
1: If I feed on the word, they'll say I'm too churchy, so I might.

0: Ben Tankard, Shirley Murdoch with I'll Take You There. Before that, Imran 678 Nave, Two Face Chef with Jesus Team. Listen, that song, man, it just gets me so hyped.
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0: We're going to continue our sing-along with this one right now. This next song that I'm about to play for you is one that was actually added to the playlist by the wonderful Ashauna. Yes, a few months ago, Ashauna messaged this song into the Gospel Breakfast show and it's became a staple on our playlist. Oh, it makes me laugh to this day. It's called Naked You Come, Naked

Hey everyone, it's Bright, Be Okay Motivate here, and I'm thrilled to invite you to join me every second Wednesday of the month at 8:30 a.m. on Gospel Breakfast with Belinda for our special monthly feature, One Wednesday. I need you to release your pain. 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That's exactly what One Wednesday aims to deliver. 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So mark your calendars every second Wednesday on Gospel Breakfast with Belinda right here on Premier Gospel. Let's step into the new month with open hearts and renewed faith, ready to embrace whatever comes our way. We'll find inspiration and embark on a transformative journey. I can't wait to share this time with you. Bless.

0: with Favour on Premier Gospel. Before that, Nigel Lewis with Naked You Come, Naked You Go. We're in the middle of this.
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0: Yes, this is where I play you songs that I feel as though you just have to sing along to. You cannot not just bop your head, sing along to them. You can't not do that. Is that the way to say it? You can't not. Yeah, I'm going to go with it. You are listening to the Gospel Drive Show, and I'm going to take it to the UK now with the sing-along song. It's by an artist that you'll definitely know. They've been in the game for a very long amount of time. In fact, the other day, I was looking back at my career in the media industry, and I found an interview with me and this artist from about 10 years ago, literally 10 years ago. And so this artist right here, they have been in the game for a long amount of time. It is, of course, Faith Child, and this is his collaboration with Erica Campbell, which there is a story about how this song even came about. You can find it on our website, premier.plus. He spoke to Esther all about it, how this song came into existence, how it came to be, how did he manage to get Erica Campbell to collab on a track. This is one called Wildfire, and it's definitely one that will have you singing and dancing wherever you are.

So much is shallow these days. Pictures, but not words. Texts that seem impersonal. Tweets rather than conversation. It can leave us all feeling rather empty. At Premier Christianity, we go deeper to bring you a thought-provoking and credible mix of theological articles, biblical interpretation, interviews, debates, and trends. 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Mm-hmm.

0: The Edwin Hawkins Singers with He Won't Let You Down on the radio. No, he won't. Amen and amen.
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0: The thing that I love about God and the fact that he doesn't let us down is that it's such a comforting thing to know that, listen, if God says something, it cannot come back to him without having happened. That's the way that it works. If God has made you a promise, whether it's in the Bible or whether it's something he's told you personally or whether it's something that he's told you through somebody else, sometimes we get words and it's someone that has said, listen, God has told me to tell you this. This thing has to happen. And if you've had a word like that in your life, I just want you to know, I want you to feel encouraged. I want you to know that God isn't going to let you down. This thing is going to happen. Take that, write it down, read it every day. It's going to happen. In Jesus' name, amen. You are locked in with myself, Cassandra Maria. I got a little bit into Pastor Cass there. Sometimes I'm a pastor. What can I say? Anyway, we're going to get into our praise puzzle very, very soon. This is where I'm going to put you to the test, you and your music knowledge. And I want to see how well you're going to do. Yes, who will be crowned our praise puzzler of the day? Will it be you? Well, you have to be in it to get involved. Stick around.

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1: Good afternoon, I'm James Lewis. More than 40 Labour MPs want the Prime Minister to step down after the party suffered widespread losses in elections last week. In a speech this morning, Sir Keir Starmer has claimed he needs to talk more about what he's doing for working people of the UK. Among those calling for a timetable for departure are Christian MPs Rachel Maskell, David Smith and Ruth Jones. Meanwhile, 20 British people are being monitored at a hospital on the Wirral after returning home from a cruise ship at the centre of a hantavirus outbreak. Nine reported cases and seven confirmed cases of the disease have been detected so far. And the son of imprisoned Hong Kong democracy activist Jimmy Lai is putting faith in Donald Trump to free him from prison. The US president is meeting Chinese leader Xi Jinping this week, where he's expected to raise the case of the 78-year-old Catholic and media tycoon. And that's the latest Premier News.
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0: Yes, indeed you are. If you're just joining me, then you are here for a great, great time. Why? Because we're going to get into our praise puzzle very, very soon. And this is where I'm going to put you to the test. I love to put you to the test. I like to see how well you know your music and how well you know your Bible. These two things really do matter to us as Christians. Music and Bible. Music and Bible. So, I'm going to put you to the test in the next 10 minutes. Don't go anywhere.

Hezekiah Walker with Amazing, playing for you on Premier Gospel, reminding us that we truly do serve an amazing God. Before that, Called Out Music with Takeover. You're locked in listening to the Gospel Drive Show, and it is that time of the show where we're going to get into our praise puzzle. Yes, I want to put you to the test. So the way that this works is I have put together loads of songs, a montage of songs. It has a theme, right? The puzzle has a theme. I want you to tell me what the theme is and what's the scripture related to said theme. And I'm actually quite intrigued to know what scriptures you come back with for this particular theme, because it's not one that I think a scripture would immediately pop to mind, but maybe it will. I don't know. Right, here's your praise puzzle. You say rise, rise and we fall. Rise up above the raging tide. So what is the theme to the praise puzzle? I'm sure you know what the theme is. There was a very common word in that puzzle. But what's a scripture? What's a scripture related to that theme? If you feel like you know one, drop me a message to our WhatsApp, 0303-040-1111. Like I said, I'm quite intrigued to know what scriptures you actually come back with for this one.

right here every Thursday from 9 a.m. to 10 a.m. With Belinda and DJ Clive Rema. It's Gospel Reloaded on Premier Gospel.

CJ with At Your Feet. Before that, Joshua Kelsa, thanking the Lord for the cross. You are here with myself, Cassandra Maria. We're playing a little bit of a game. It's called the Praise Puzzle, and this is where I'm putting your Bible and your music knowledge to the test. This puzzle that I'm about to play for you, this puzzle of music, it has a little bit of a theme to it. And I want you to tell me what the theme is and tell me a scripture related to the theme. I want to share what my favorite scripture is related to this theme. But first, here is your Praise Puzzle. You say right. So I do have a favorite scripture related to this theme, but first I'm going to give you a few clues. It's really obvious, isn't it, what the theme is? But I'm still going to give you a few clues because I like to make it as easy as possible. So this theme is the opposite of fall. That's a good clue. What else could I say? What's a clue that I could give? It's such an easy theme, but when you actually come to think of a clue, oh, air does this. Does it? I think it does. Yes. No. Air does this. Hot air does this. What else can I tell you? It's something that Lazarus did. Yes. Lazarus done this thing. What else can I say to you? That's it. That's all my clues. That's all I got. Right. If you feel like you know what the theme is, 0303-040-1111. Also, what is a scripture related to that theme? Drop me a message to that WhatsApp number, 0303-040-1111.

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1: Want to share with you about this theme. So one of them is John 28:9, and it is talking all about Jesus rising. Yes, we've also got Luke 24:34. It says, "It is true, the Lord has risen and has appeared to Simon." We have another one in Malachi 4:2, "But for you who revere my name, the Son of Righteousness will rise with healing in its rays, and you will go out and frolic like well-fed calves." That's a great one, isn't it? That's a great Psalms 139:1-2. It says, "You have searched me, Lord, and you know me. You know when I sit and when I rise. You perceive my thoughts from afar." One of my favorite ones, though, is Isaiah 60:1. "Arise, shine, for your light has come, and the glory of the Lord rises upon you." Woo! The glory of the Lord rises upon us. Listen, thank you so much for your scriptures that you've sent in. And I think this theme for me, there's so many different ways that you can take it, so many different angles that you can come at it. It's the Lord rising up and being the sun and being the light that we need. It's us rising up. It's Lazarus rising from the dead. But what I want to encourage you and say is that, listen, if you have a situation in your life and you are thinking, man, when is it going to end? I just feel like I'm falling. Just be encouraged that you will rise again, that situation will rise again, that, listen, you will rise.

Larry Tice with Good God. Before that, it was Samuel Madas, Sekou Andrews, Rwanda Positive with Rise Up the Sword. I am really trying to get better at my patois, you know. I'm trying. I say this all the time. I'm actually going to start maybe weekly just calling up my dad and just speaking in patois and just seeing how it goes. I think it's the only way to really learn. My nephew is amazing at speaking patois. It's like he was born in Jamaica, and yet he was born in Birmingham. But you would think he was born in Clarendon. You'd think he was brought up in Kingston. The most I can say is beer can. Yeah, that's it. And wagwan. What did I learn the other day, though? I think I learned another word. You actually taught me a word, actually. I feel like Yvonne, you taught me a few things. Anita, you taught me a few things. Khalif always just laughs at me, but it's okay. I'm going to get there. When I'm 60, I aim to be fluent. I want to be a fluent Jamaican woman. That's what I want to be.

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0: Sheila Jones with Fly, playing for you on Premier Gospel. Before that, it was ZL with Is My Living in Vain? And we had Nashby and Reblat with Amazing. You're here with myself, Cassandra Maria. 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
1: Good afternoon, I'm James Lewis. More than 40 Labour MPs want the Prime Minister to step down after the party suffered widespread losses in elections last week. In a speech this morning, Sir Keir Starmer's claimed he needs to talk more about what he's doing for working people of the UK. Among those calling for a timetable for departure are Christian MPs Rachel Maskell, David Smith and Ruth Jones. Meanwhile, 20 British people are being monitored at a hospital on the Wirral after returning home from a cruise ship at the centre of a hantavirus outbreak. Nine reported cases and seven confirmed cases of the disease have been detected so far. And the son of imprisoned Hong Kong democracy activist Jimmy Lai is putting faith in Donald Trump to free him from prison. The US president is meeting Chinese leader Xi Jinping this week, where he's expected to raise the case of the 78-year-old Catholic and media tycoon. And that's the latest Premier News.
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0: And just reminding ourselves of that truth as well, that listen, there is really nothing too hard for God. There is nothing that we can ever ask and God's going to be like, oof, sorry, I can't do that. That's too much for me. That's not the God that we serve. We serve a God who does incredible things, who carries us through, who gives us the strength, who wants us to succeed, who gives us the victory. Can I get an amen right now? You're going to bring out my pastor side. Listen, listen, you're going to bring it out. Right, this next one is called He Has Done Marvelous.

highest praise. Before that, it was Pastor LaRue F. Kidd, True Light Centennial Celebration Choir. He has done marvelous things. You locked in with myself, Cassandra Maria. And we have a sorry that we need to give to you right here at Premier Gospel Family. We have a sorry that is long overdue. So at the start of the year, and you may have experienced this, we changed from DAB, right, which is what we all kind of listen to Premier Gospel on, to DAB Plus. And it was great because it means that we get a better stream and you get a better quality. But some people in that change, unfortunately, lost connection with us. Also, we moved out of the Surrey area and into the Birmingham area, which also meant a lot of people lost connection with us. And we are really sorry because we should have communicated this sooner and more clearly as well as to what this change was going to mean. But what we would love to do is, if you know someone that lost connection with us, maybe you had a little DAB radio in your kitchen or your bathroom or your bedroom and you listened to us on that DAB radio, or maybe, someone you know, it could be you, it could be anybody. We would love to gift some people a free DAB radio that is compatible with DAB Plus. If you live in and around the London area or anywhere that you feel as though you would ordinarily get Premier Gospel on DAB, then yes, we would love to gift you a free radio. Do make sure that you message us on our WhatsApp 0303 040 1101. It's first come, first serve. We don't have many. We wish we could give everyone a free radio. That would be amazing. But unfortunately, we only have a few. So do make sure that if you or someone you know, maybe it's a parent or a sibling, just get them to message us and we will send you out a radio. Right? Your spirit charge is coming up. Yeah. But this next one, it's called DIY.

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1: Hello, my name is Sabrina Glenn, Women's Ministry Leader at Ark North London Church, and this is your Spirit Charge for today. I want to encourage you today to let go of the past, the things that keep you held back and captive. It's time to embrace the new things God wants to do in your life. Let go of old negative thought patterns and make space for God to fill your life with new wine. The Bible says in Isaiah 43:19, "Behold, I'm doing a new thing." This speaks of hope, renewal, and fresh beginnings. Remember not the former things, because God is shifting something in your life. The new is springing up. Don't miss it, but perceive the new activity of God. He will make a way in the wilderness and rivers in the desert. Even in dry places, God will refresh you, revitalize you with his living waters. So let go of the past and make space for the new and step into what God is doing.
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Son, God inspires me. When I look at you and I see how he has formed and how he has shaped and how he has made you to look just like me, to have my very likeness, it reminds me that I look just like my Father in heaven. And I'm in his likeness and his

with Inspire Me, that is featuring James Thompson and his son as well, that little voice at the end. Oh, it's so cute, so cute. When I have a son, I really do hope that he takes after his father, because my husband is extraordinarily musical and I am not. In fact, when I sing around the house, he will regularly be like, right, you need to sing in key. Like, and I'm like, listen, I don't even know what a key is. The only key that I know goes in a door. I don't know what a key is, sir. You're gonna have to teach me, because I don't know. And then he will say, we can't have our children singing out of key. And I'm like, well, hey, listen, maybe they'll get your genes, maybe they'll get mine. We can only hope that they get yours in that area, because I don't know. But anyway, as you can hear, Vonnie Morgan and his son, they got it. That was just such a sweet little cameo that he gave there. You're locked in listening to the Gospel Drive Show. I do wonder if you've taken on any of your parents' skills or talents or giftings, or maybe you have ones, and now that you've had children or nieces and nephews, you can kind of see yourself in them in some way. I think I definitely took on my mom's ability to argue. Boast plays next.

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Dapo Tommy Miro with Sunday Service Choir. That is called Lord, I Run to You. You are here with myself, Cassandra Maria. And it is that part of the show where we like to just say a real quick prayer to our Lord and Savior, Jesus Christ. And today I just want to keep it really short. And I just want to say, Lord, thank you. Thank you for today. Thank you for your love. Thank you for your kindness, your goodness. Thank you for making us glad. Thank you for the deep joy that you bring to us in hard times. And speaking of thanking the Lord, and remembering that he makes us glad, I'm going to play this. It's called Made Me Glad, right here on Premier Gospel. Your track of the week is coming up. But first, let's get into it.

0: Brian Hilton with Freedom Chant. Before that, Adrian J. Moore with Made Me Glad on your radio. You're locked in listening to The Gospel Drive Show. And before we go any further, I need to play you this.
1: Premier Gospel. Track of the week. This is Sparing Christ, and you are kicking it with Cassandra Maria on Premier Gospel. This is your track of the week. Over.

0: over the world. The Bible made it very clear that we should go ye therefore into all the world and preach the gospel to every creature. And of course, this song comes with a vibe and an energy that everybody can enjoy in the process. Feel free to dance, feel free to spread the good news of salvation. 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

0: I hope you enjoyed your track of the week, Over the World. You can keep up with me on all socials, PerrinChrist_music on Instagram, PerrinChrist Music on YouTube, and you can head over to TikTok at PerrinChrist. God bless you all. Always remember to stay in Christ.
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1: And that is it from me. Yes, thank you very much for joining me. It's been a pleasure taking you through Do Stick Around. We have a great DJ coming up at 7 and Candice McKenzie at 8. 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

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And as we continue, let's praise him.

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Hope you're singing along with me. Let me know. 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

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Do you agree? You're listening to Premier Gospel. It's the Sanctified Selection House Music with me, Candice McKenzie. And I'm wondering if you'd also agree with me on this when you think about his goodness.

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Now that is the truth right there. It's your season. You may not see it, you may not feel it, but trust, it's working together for your good. How you doing tonight? Hope you're well. Had a good day. Wonderful to have you here with me, Candice McKenzie. And you know, if it's not been a good day, week, month, or even year, if you feel like you've fallen down, I want you to know something. It's not too late to get back up again.

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I am blessed. 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And as the music continues, this next track is to remind you that if the Lord throws it in the sea of forgetfulness, don't go back and pick it up.

I'm Candice McKenzie. This is the Sanctify Selection. Thank you for being here, wherever you are, whatever you're doing. 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Fast approaching 10 o'clock. Keep the faith, family. God is good all the time. All the time, God is good. And He is a miracle

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So mark your calendars every second Wednesday on Gospel Breakfast with Belinda right here on Premier Gospel. 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I can't wait to share this time with you. Bless.

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In the Valley by Obed. And before that, Jabari Johnson's Can't Stop. Fam, you're with me, Ekosie Adeyefe. This is Gospel Tonight, and it is time for our scripture for the hour. It's taken from the book of Psalm 57, and it is verse 5. Be exalted, O God, above the heavens. Let your glory be over all the earth.

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0: 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On deck is DJ Cassie.
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